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8: 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Hey, it's Paul Fletcher, and I care about Minnesota, and I care about music. 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Hey, it's Paul Fletcher. 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Hey, it's Paul Fletcher. 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Hey, it's Paul Fletcher. 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Hey, it's Paul Fletcher. 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
20: 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We'll drop down to 54. Tomorrow, more clouds than sun, and temps, I guess, more normal for the month of October with a high of 62. Same thing as we head into Wednesday. Right now, we are still at 70. Minneapolis, St. Paul.
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Hey, Chris Nelson. All right, flashback to last Friday. I made the announcement that the Goo Goo Dolls, along with Def Leppard and the Struts, all going to be at the Target Center coming up on March 27th. Now, I also made the mention that maybe if I sweet-talk the boss, I might get some tickets to give away. Well, I really don't know what I said, but right here in front of me, I got a pair of tickets for you to get you into that triple bill coming up here in March. I'll tell you what, I'll get you more info and a keyword here tonight before 8.

All right, Chris Nelson, just looking at these tickets for the Goo Goo Dolls and Def Leppard, along with the Struts, going to be at Target Center Saturday night, March 27th. I also noticed that these tickets don't go on sale till this Friday. So, yeah, you're going to win them before.

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last Friday that the Goo Goo Dolls, along with Def Leppard and the Struts, going to be heading out on a tour here next spring. And one of those stops is right here. Going to be over at the Target Center on March 27th. And yeah, if you want these tickets before you can even buy them, all you need to do right now is text the word name. Yeah, N-A-M-E. Text the word name right now to the Luther Westside Volkswagen Talk and Text Line. That number, 651-452-7625. All right, good luck.

Nelson. Just looking over here at the Luther Westside Volkswagen Talking Text Line, and man, I'm seeing some interesting combos for the keyword. I got flame, a couple of games in there, even a tame. Tell you what, if you want to go see the Goo Goo Dolls along with the Def Leppard and the Struts, going to be at Target Center on March 27th. I have these tickets before you can buy them. All you need to do is text the word NAME. That's N-A-M-E. Yeah, text that word right now to 651-422-7625.

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21: Weather from KQ. It is brought to you by North State Mechanical Heating and Air, your neighbor that knows heating and air. And you knew it wasn't going to last. Yeah, reality has come back into play. Tonight we'll drop down to 54. Looks like we'll have more clouds than sun tomorrow, and temps a little more normal, high right around 62. Same thing as we head into Wednesday, and maybe I'm seeing a chance of frost by Friday night. Yeah. Welcome to the month of October, I guess. All right, now we are at 66, Minneapolis-St. Paul.

All right, just looking over here at the Luther West Side Volkswagen Talk and Text Line. Now, I got to say hello to Ashley up in Andover. She sent me this text about 20 minutes ago. It says, can you please play Wild Horses? And that's where the text ends. Now, I'm thinking, man, we got to several different versions of that song lying around. And about 5 minutes ago, Ashley hit me back. It just says, the Sundays. Ah, that's all you need to say. Ashley, here is your track, Wild Horses, from the Sundays, here at 92 KQRS.

0: Lisa Miller with the KQ Rock Review from Monday, October 12th. On this day in 1979, Tusk from Fleetwood Mac was released. It was their first album since Rumours, and according to Mick Fleetwood, it's what kept the band together, because after the huge success of Rumours, everybody in the group felt free to experiment, and they did. Here's Mick Fleetwood on Tusk.
1: Well, one day I went into the studio and said, what about putting a brass band on it? And we got the USC marching band, and everyone thought I was round the twist. And I said, well, we've got to record it at Dodger Stadium. And they said, Mick, you're definitely round the twist. It'll cost a fortune, which it didn't. They gave us, very graciously, the use of Dodger Stadium. And we did indeed record the brass band at Dodger Stadium. And it made its way not only onto the album, but it became a pretty off-the-wall track for Fleetwood Mac.
0: I'm Lisa Miller, and that's a KQ Rock Review, sponsored by 1-800-LAW-TIGERS.
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7: 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We've made some changes here at 92 KQRS, and I'm one of them. Hey, it's Paul Fletcher, and I care about Minnesota, and I care about music. With me, you'll get both of plenty of them on 92 KQRS. We've made some changes here at 92 KQRS, and I'm one of them. Hey, it's Paul Fletcher, and I care about Minnesota, and I care about music. With me, you'll get both of plenty of them on 92 KQRS. Hey, it's Paul Fletcher. We're so proud of what we've built here at 92 KQRS, a complete rock destination built specifically for Minnesota, which just means we'll still sound great when it's 30 below, I guess.
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7: 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Hey, it's Paul Fletcher, and I care about Minnesota, and I care about music. With me, you'll get both of plenty of them on 92 KQRS. Hey, it's Paul Fletcher. 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We've made some changes here at 92 KQRS, and I'm one of them. 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With me, you'll get both of plenty of them on 92 KQRS. Hey, it's Paul Fletcher. 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Hey, it's Paul Fletcher, and I care about Minnesota, and I care about music. 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
7: We've made some changes here at 92 KQRS, and I'm one of them. Hey, it's Paul Fletcher, and I care about Minnesota, and I care about music. With me, you'll get both of plenty of them on 92 KQRS. Hey, it's Paul Fletcher. 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
14: 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And tonight, yeah, the clouds, they have rolled in. We'll see an overnight low right around 54. Now, tomorrow looks like we'll have more clouds than sun. And temps, yeah, back to normal. High right around 62. Same thing as we head into Wednesday. Right now, we are at 63. Minneapolis, St. Paul.
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when it came to this song from Elton John when it first came out in November of 71, it did not do well on the charts because, well, at that time, Elton John really didn't have a big name just yet. Now, fast forward 29 years later, yeah, to the year 2000, thanks to the power of movies, this forgotten song from Elton John became iconic. Here's Tiny Dancer at 92 KQRS. Blue.

Coming up here in less than a half hour, we've got KQ's 5 at 10, where tonight I'm going to grab five songs that were on the charts on this day, October 12th. And I thought tonight, let's take a trip back to 1998.

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10 o'clock, we've got KQ's 5 at 10, where tonight I have five songs taking us back to October 12th, back in 1998. And at this time in 98, the news was being dominated by the Monica Lewinsky controversy. Oh, yeah. Blue dresses and cigars were the Halloween hit of that year. Also in the movie theaters, we had Rush Hour. Let's see, Practical Magic, which I believe the sequel to that just came out last month. And if you have kids, you remember the movie Ants. It all came down in 1998, and I have five songs from this day coming up here at 10 o'clock. Wait till

Oh, yeah. Lenny Kravitz doing pretty good on the charts with that tune. On this day back in October, there is Fly Away. Here on KQ's 5 at 10, where tonight we are rolling through five songs that were on the charts on this day, October 12th, back in 1998. Now, simply by the title of this song, you know it was going to be a big hit for The Offspring. Here's Pretty Fly for a White Guy on KQ's 5 at 10.

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2: I need your arms around me. I need to feel your touch.

Members of Kate call that song a country song in disguise. A song about a long-distance relationship. It's never there. Here on KQ's 5 at 10, where tonight we are rolling through five songs that were on the charts on this day back in 1998. Goo Goo Dolls just entering the charts. Oh, and a spoiler alert coming up here in a couple of months. Yeah, this song does hit number one. Slide on KQ's 5 at 10.

0: Oh, yeah, that song currently sitting at the number one spot on this day, October 12th, back in 1998. A song that was partially written by Billy Corgan of the Smashing Pumpkins, You Got the Group Hole, and the tune Celebrity Skin. Here on KQ's 5 at 10, where we just went through five songs that were on the charts on this day back in 1998, and we will do this again tomorrow night. Yeah, once again, I will have five songs, but we'll have it from a different year. It's all part of KQ's 5 at 10.
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11: 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Hey, it's Paul Fletcher, and I care about Minnesota, and I care about music. With me, you'll get both of plenty of them on 92 KQRS. We've made some changes here at 92 KQRS, and I'm one of them. Hey, it's Paul Fletcher, and I care about Minnesota, and I care about music. With me, you'll get both of plenty of them on 92 KQRS. We've made some changes here at 92 KQRS, and I'm one of them. Hey, it's Paul Fletcher, and I care about Minnesota, and I care about music. With me, you'll get both of plenty of them on 92 KQRS. Hey, it's Paul Fletcher. We're so proud of what we've built here at 92 KQRS, a complete rock destination built specifically for Minnesota, which just means we'll still sound great when it's 30 below, I guess. Hey, it's Paul Fletcher. We're so proud of what we've built here at 92 KQRS, a complete rock destination built specifically for Minnesota, which just means we'll still sound great when it's 30 below, I guess.
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0: Weather from KQ, it is brought to you by North State Mechanical Heating and Air, your neighbor that knows heating and air. Man, the temps been dropping rather rapidly down to about 54 tonight. Now, tomorrow we'll have more clouds than sun, and temps, yeah, going back to normal. No more 80s. High right around 62. Same thing as we head into Wednesday. Right now we're at 60. Minneapolis, St. Paul.
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1: You know, when it came to this song, I hope these guys wrote a big old thank you note to MTV. Yeah, they played this video on heavy rotation, and with that happening, this song became the breakout hit for Space Hog. Here's In the Meantime at 92 KQRS.

are wild. Luckily, they got an early start, which they need to do when they play the Vegas Knights. And that early lead had got them the win. The final score, 4-2 over at Grand Casino Arena. Now the Wild, they're heading up north, up to Winnipeg, taking on the Jets. Puck drops tomorrow night at 7:15. So go Wild.

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0: Gorman in the Morning with Fletcher and Ryder.
1: Robert Smith, who joins us on Gorman in the Morning. Robert Smith, last question. Best Vikings running back in the 90s?
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11: We've made some changes here at 92 KQRS, and I'm one of them. Hey, it's Paul Fletcher, and I care about Minnesota, and I care about music. With me, you'll get both of plenty of them on 92 KQRS. Hey, it's Paul Fletcher. 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
11: 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With me, you'll get both of plenty of them on 92 KQRS. 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We've made some changes here at 92 KQRS, and I'm one of them. Hey, it's Paul Fletcher, and I care about Minnesota, and I care about music. 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

Billy Joe Armstrong writing this song as a tribute to his father who passed away on September 1st back in 1982 when Billy was just 10 years old. The tune, Wake Me Up When September Ends. 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Some

All right, Chris Nelson, I was just looking out the window here of Studio 92A, and I saw this guy across the street who is not giving up on the warm weather we just had. Oh, no, still wearing the shorts and the T-shirt on, even those classy lime green Crocs. I'm telling you, that guy, he is living his

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8: 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Hey, it's Paul Fletcher, and I care about Minnesota, and I care about music. 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We've made some changes here at 92 KQRS, and I'm one of them. Hey, it's Paul Fletcher, and I care about Minnesota, and I care about music. With me, you'll get both of plenty of them on 92 KQRS. We've made some changes here at 92 KQRS, and I'm one of them. Hey, it's Paul Fletcher, and I care about Minnesota, and I care about music. With me, you'll get both of plenty of them on 92 KQRS. Hey, it's Paul Fletcher. We're so proud of what we've built here at 92 KQRS, a complete rock destination built specifically for Minnesota, which just means we'll still sound great when it's 30 below, I guess. Hey, it's Paul Fletcher. We're so proud of what we've built here at 92 KQRS, a complete rock destination built specifically for Minnesota, which just means we'll still sound great when it's 30 below, I guess. Hey, it's Paul Fletcher. We're so proud of what we've built here at 92 KQRS, a complete rock destination built specifically for Minnesota, which just means we'll still sound great when it's 30 below, I guess. Hey, it's Paul Fletcher. We're so proud of what we've built here at 92 KQRS, a complete rock destination built specifically for Minnesota, which just means we'll still sound great when it's 30 below, I guess.
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17: 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And tonight, yeah, the clouds, they have rolled in. We'll see an overnight low right around 54. Now, tomorrow looks like we'll have more clouds than sun. Temps going back to normal with a high of 62. And same thing as we head into Wednesday. Right now, we're at 59. Minneapolis, St. Paul.
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Just when you think the song's done, not quite yet. Edmund Duritz and Counting Crows, you got the tune Rain King. And we go from Rain King into Killer Queen here at 92 KQRS. She

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Yeah, I hear you. All right, Chris Nelson, just about in time for me to roll on out of here as we are creeping up here on midnight. But I will be back here, oh yeah, like a good old loyal employee. I'll be here tomorrow night at 7 o'clock, leaving you at Dire Straits here at 92 KQRS. 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

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I say you look so fine that I really want to make you mine. 4, 5, 6, come on and get your kicks. Now you don't need it.

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0: Gorman in the Morning with Fletcher and Ryder.
1: Rosemary and I worked our ass off on flights with babies. 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
1: That's one of those. Man, yeah. Whatever it takes.
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2: 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Oh, that, yeah. Kids Dramamine, yeah.
3: Do that? Okay, I'm judging right now. Are you not just drugging your child?
1: Yeah.
2: Yeah.
3: Okay.
2: That's exactly what you're doing.
0: Sure. 6 to 10 a.m.
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Look at that mama, got it sticking in the cameraman. I look at her so, and he's up there. What's that? Hawaiian noises. He's banging on the bongos like a chimpanzee. Oh, that ain't working.

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11: 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Hey, it's Paul Fletcher, and I care about Minnesota, and I care about music. With me, you'll get both of plenty of them on 92 KQRS. Hey, it's Paul Fletcher. 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Hey, it's Paul Fletcher. 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We've made some changes here at 92 KQRS, and I'm one of them. Hey, it's Paul Fletcher, and I care about Minnesota, and I care about music. With me, you'll get both of plenty of them on 92 KQRS. Hey, it's Paul Fletcher. 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
10: A better life with Dr. Sanjay Gupta.
11: If you're the parent or grandparent of a baby, you'll want to know that the advice on preventing food allergies has done a bit of a 180. And this is good news. Doctors used to think that you should hold off on giving babies eggs and other foods likely to cause allergies until around 1, 2, or even 3 years of age. Now we know that that waiting can backfire. New study out of Australia found that after guidelines changed to introduce eggs earlier, around 6 months, childhood egg allergies dropped by nearly 20%. For babies with eczema, who started at a higher risk, it fell by even more. If you've got a little one, talk with your pediatrician about starting eggs around 6 months once your baby is ready for solids. Make sure they are well cooked and pureed, not in chunks. This earlier exposure could work to prevent allergies from ever developing. I'm Dr. Sanjay Gupta, helping you live a better life.
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0: Gorman in the Morning, Minnesota's 92 KQRS. If you weren't awake 4 minutes ago, you are now.
1: Better be.
0: Thank you, Alice in Chains. I'm here with Paul Fletcher.
1: Greetings.
2: Ryder. Oh, well. La-di-da, la-di-da, la-la, yeah.
0: There we go.
3: That's what we're doing.
0: Right. Oh, man, I think it was a year ago yesterday that we lost Diane Keaton. Man.
3: Such a bummer.
0: That is a bummer. But you know what the good news is we're hanging out for the next few hours, and we're glad to have you with us, Paul Fletcher. I think I speak for us all when I say we're feeling Minnesota. Give us some headlines.
1: All right. A successful first concert season is in the books for Mystic Lake Amphitheater, and immediately it's time to look at 2027. The venue has already confirmed shows from Stick Figure and A Perfect Circle, but yesterday they posted a tease that simply showed a clock that read 3 a.m. and the caption said, "Must be lonely." Doesn't take a genius to figure out that that's referencing the 1997 Matchbox 20 song, 3 a.m. I would imagine official announcement comes probably today.
0: I like your police work. I appreciate you showing your homework, and I think you give us a safe bet, yes.
1: Yeah, looks like a pretty good one to me. Federal agents search U.S. Representative Ilhan Omar's Washington, D.C. home on Monday morning as part of an ongoing criminal investigation. The raid occurred 22 days before the November 3rd midterm elections, despite longstanding Justice Department guidance advising prosecutors to refrain from publicly investigating candidates within 60 days of an election. Omar condemned the raid, accusing President Trump of using federal law enforcement to target political opponents. Minnesota political leaders are weighing in on the search, with some condemning the action and others expressing support.
0: This could damage her likelihood of getting re-election. She's currently trending at 99%. This could knock it down to 98.5%.
1: Yeah, it's going to be tough. The project titled The Beatles, a four-film cinematic event, will feature individual films for each member of the Beatles, directed by Sam Mendes. Principal photography started in 2025 for a planned premiere in April of 2028. Producer Pippa Harris clarified that the four films will be released, quote, during the same period, but not necessarily on the same day. The goal is for audiences to experience all four films, potentially watching them one a week or in a staggered manner over a month to fully appreciate the cinematic event. Harris expressed the significance of the Beatles by stating, "The Beatles are simply, I think, the greatest band in history, and we're trying to do our best to do them justice, hence the four films."
3: Whoa, hot take.
0: Yeah. They are the only band that's ever existed that major people would say, "Yes, I'll write a check for a movie about all four of them."
1: Yeah.
0: You're not getting past Mick and Keith and the Stones as much as, you know, I would watch all of them.
3: Yeah.
0: You're not getting past Robert and Jimmy and Led Zeppelin. Maybe Bonzo if there's enough of the drinking.
3: Oh,
0: but John Paul Jones movie, no one's going to see it.
1: Right.
0: Just saying.
3: No. Sorry, yeah, no, bass
0: there's no one, and I love John Paul Jones, but there's just no other band where all four guys, it's like, yep, let's do a movie about their view of this.
3: Yeah.
0: It's insane.
1: This is an exec of technology company Palantir. He says AI researchers are taking up smoking, and this is why.
4: I think there's a profound truth to the Pascal saying that every human has a God-shaped hole in their heart. Many of these folks in Silicon Valley who are building this technology have filled that hole with the machine god of AGI. So many AI researchers have started smoking as a way of signaling to other researchers how much they believe in AI.
3: That makes no sense. What do you
4: think? I believe so much in AI that it's going to cure cancer. So I'm showing you my chips are all in.
2: Oh, well. La-di-da, la-di-da, la-la, yeah.
0: These are concurrently the smartest and dumbest people that have ever walked upright since we crawled out of the ocean muck. What on earth?
1: That's exactly what I was going
0: to
1: say.
0: AI is going to cure cancer, and to prove how much we believe in it, we'll start smoking. Well, good. Hopefully it cures it in like 60 years after you guys have all gone through horrific deaths. If you've lost anyone to smoking-related cancer, and you see this, which I have, I just want to... boy. Here's some more. I just want to buy them packs of cigarettes and watch them smoke them all.
3: Yeah. Mm-hmm.
1: Yep.
0: What a just the worst group of people on the planet now, just calling the shots for the technological future.
3: So weird.
0: Have any of them ever touched another human being?
3: Maybe not.
0: I mean, seriously.
1: The brains have holes as well as their hearts.
0: It's like Bill Burr said, when we got rid of bullying, we let the nerds take over. You know, the natural order of things. These people were the ones that normally, back in my day, they would have spent time stuffed into a locker. But now, no, hands off. Let them ruin the world. Anyway, that's a Bill Burr paraphrase.
5: All right. Enough fun and games.
1: Yeah.
0: All right.
1: Let's shift to fun things.
0: Man, I mean, I liked it in the old days when our professional athletes used to smoke cigarettes. That's when things made sense.
6: In the locker room?
0: Yeah. Yes. Yeah, you know. Minnesota Wild, speaking of professional athletes, got a win last night. Hey, they're 4-1-1 right now, which is pretty darn good. 4-1 win over the Florida Panthers. A 4-2 win over the Vegas Golden Knights following that 4 win over the Panthers. Boldy with another goal. Well done, Matthew. We knew you'd come back strong once it happened. Got a 1-0 lead in the first period. And then Shabanov and Yurov extended 3-0 at the end of the first. It's a boat race. We're feeling good.
1: Yeah.
0: All is well, with the exception of the fact that Nico Sturm, late in the first period, put on his best Brock Faber impersonation and took a puck to the head.
6: Oh, no.
0: And went down hard.
6: Oof.
0: What is happening? Terrifying. Yet again, he did not return to the game. He was taken to the hospital. Latest I've been able to see is no update, but they're not. I mean, it was obviously every precaution is the most important thing.
6: Yeah.
0: But there's no word that I've seen that suggests it's as bad as what Brock Faber had, which was a skull fracture.
1: I would agree that it's probably not as bad. If this might sound dumb to say, but if there's a place that's safe on the head, he got hit in probably the safest place. Mm-hmm. So hopefully it's all precautionary.
0: Yeah, but just the vibe in the building when he went down, just the immediate hush and quiet, and every player afterwards said exactly what every fan thought, which is, well, oh my, again? Like, it was just like shock.
6: Real quick, for my personal benefit, where is the safe place in the head to get hit?
1: Well, the top part, where the helmet's actually protecting you, because those things are pretty protective.
6: My crown?
1: So, no, like, he got out of whatever you call, like, the front half of the top of his head, kind of.
0: The hairline.
1: Okay. Yeah, sure. Call it that. Yeah.
0: But not right above the ear is where
1: it grows. Those things are really protective. And, I mean, yeah, that's a 90-mile-an-hour slap shot, but those things are built to withstand that. So, again, hopefully, I don't know anything. I'm just saying it looked like it probably wasn't super severe. Hopefully, it's precautionary.
6: Okay.
0: Minnesota Timberwolves ran the Knicks off the court at the Garden. The highest minute totals of the preseason for the starters.
6: Oh.
0: Anthony Edwards had 26 points. Jaden McDaniels, 22. They played through the first half and into the third quarter. The Wolves are 3-1 in the preseason. What does it mean? Well, ultimately, not that much. However, the eyeball test says they're having a lot of fun. And LaMelo Ball has opened up the offense considerably. And for the record, that kid can play some D.
6: Okay.
0: Our extended wing defense got a lot better with LaMelo Ball, and I did not know that was really... I didn't know he had that card in the deck. In baseball last night, the Milwaukee Brewers again beat the Los Angeles Dodgers 7-4. Holy smokes. Pretty darn nice to see the Milwaukee Brewers with a payroll of $37 beating the Dodgers right now.
6: I will root for Wisconsin over California every frickin' day.
0: Yeah, that's a pretty safe bet. Let's talk about the fact that the Michael Jordan, one of the jerseys he wore in the 1998 NBA Finals, that was the final championship for Michael Jordan's career. The Last Dance documentary, all about the 97-98 season. Mm-hmm. One of the jerseys he wore in that series went up on the auction block and went for $14 million.
6: Wow. Hey, damn.
0: He wore it in game two, not game six, the clincher, game two, which nobody remembers. Except for a Miami real estate investor who said $14 million? Sure.
6: No problem.
0: I'll do that.
6: Yeah.
0: Wow. Pretty crazy. However, nowhere near a record for a jersey, because the Babe Ruth called shot home run jersey went for $24 million 2 years ago.
6: Oh, boy.
0: A little closer to home here. Coon Rapids, good morning.
1: Mm-hmm. Oh, hey. Coon Rapids.
0: Yeah.
1: Good to have you along.
0: You know, some things are still work when you can't. We can't make prank phone calls anymore because caller ID. Because, you know, everything just gets in the way of children having good old-fashioned fun.
1: Right.
0: However, you can still prank a radio station on occasion. We probably shouldn't even talk about it, but we will after this from Bill Idol.

0: Gorman in the Morning, Minnesota's 92 KQRS. Man, back in the old days, prank phone calls, just a part of life.
1: Yeah,
2: it's fun.
0: True. I mean, a regular feature of the Gorman household when I was a young lad.
2: Same.
0: It was the best. Caller ID, or when it first came out, Star 69, remember that? It was like, oh my God, you kidding me. I used to make prank phone calls, and then I was unaware of Star 69. The first time anyone ever used it on me and called right back, I answered and then accused them of, is this a prank phone call? I just turned the table so quickly and pulled it off great and then hung up the phone. I go, what was that? And my roommate goes, Star 69, dude, you're busted. I was like, what? Yeah, always the last to know.
3: Yeah.
0: I like it. Man, but apparently in Sydney, Australia, the prank call nation is still alive and well. There's a radio station in Sydney, and a guy keeps calling in to the morning show using different phone lines, different voices. He keeps cracking through. No matter what their screeners and the producers try, this guy gets his way on.
4: Rick's called, talking first day blunders. Rick, what have you got?
5: I just made up a story because I wanted to get through and say, hey, boys, how you going?
1: Sorry, you told the producer to get on air with us and say g'day.
5: Absolute rubbish. I just wanted to say, Ricky, boys, back up.
4: Hey, Jared, what's your opinion on this?
6: Hey, boys, I think it's disgusting, but do you know what I find more disgusting? It's Rick when I want it.
3: Nice.
0: Pretty good.
3: Yeah, I thought we were the last station to not have caller ID, which we now have, that we've upgraded our phone number to 651-422-ROCK. Apparently, it's this Australian station.
0: Apparently so.
3: Yeah.
2: Or maybe Star 67 still works.
0: Maybe.
2: Remember Star 67?
0: Which was what?
2: If you hit Star 67 before you called, it would block your caller ID. That's how I kept the prank game going.
0: Man, I'm sure I learned that at the time, but again, we're talking about me already well into my 20s when it all happened, so I was kind of like, I should probably stop this. I can think back to so many good ones. The one I used to love was just innocent prank calls.
3: Yeah.
0: I'd call a number and somebody would answer and I'd say, and they'd go, hello. And I would go, honey, pick up. He's on. Michael, guess what? We have great news. And immediately the person would go, wait, well, I'm not Michael. Wait, what? And I'd go, bang, pick up the Ascension. We're going to tell him. We'll tell him together. And I would just act really excited. And the whole time, I'd go, I'm not. No. Like, people immediately get on their back heel. Like, no, don't tell me. I don't know who you're talking about. That, or I would simply call up and go, did you say butter? How much butter in this recipe? And they'd go, what are you talking about? I'm like, dude, the cookies. We just talked. How much? And then people would stay on the phone for minutes at a time.
3: Nice.
0: So friendly of them.
3: Yes.
0: Like, really trying to convince me that I had the wrong number. And I would go, oh, my God, we just went through this. Stop.
3: Yes.
0: Oh, yo, I called the wrong number, and you sound exactly like my best friend for 21 years.
2: Sure.
0: Oh, it's good stuff. You don't have to be cruel or mean. You could just be the dumb guy, and then you keep them on there forever.
3: Yeah.
2: Would you do it? Would that be the goal? Is like,
0: oh, how long?
2: Between you and your brothers, how long can you keep them on the phone?
0: Yeah, how long does someone just stay on the phone with you?
2: Yeah.
0: When
3: And now we're running into I don't answer a phone number that I don't know.
0: It's been years. It's absolutely been years. That's how that works. All right. Hey, we all know what HIPAA laws are. Roughly, basically, your doctor is not supposed to give any of your information out. It's private when you go see a doctor, right?
2: Mm-hmm. Right.
0: Well, I guess that's only if they use your name. Because doctors will tell you some of the craziest things, dumbest things their patients have ever done and or said. And oh boy, have we got some doozies. We're going to get back into that in about 5 minutes and two songs.
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0: Hey, it's Steve Gorman, and you can catch Gorman in the Morning with Fletcher and Ryder every day for moments like this. And in the middle of the men's room, they had a fountain to wash your hands. And the way it was set up, it was you would step up to a circular fountain, and there was a ring on the floor. You activated the water. There was, you know,
3: The pedal. We had one at my elementary school.
0: Okay, you would then stick your hands under, and the water would come out. And me, as a seventh grader, I had never seen that particular piece of plumbing before. I thought it was a urinal. I stepped up and peed into the place you're supposed to wash your hands. And no one stopped me.
3: When you pushed that foot pedal, the entire water fountain. So he came up, pushed the thing, you're peeing, and then the water starts coming out?
0: Yeah.
3: Is that when it clicked with you, or was it later?
0: No, it definitely clicked, but I was midstream. 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And that's what I did. I didn't wash my hands. I just zipped up and got out of there. 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
3: All right, roads are moving pretty freely right now. Just a heads up on this because it's kind of a big closure. 35W northbound, the off-ramp to westbound 94. That's going to be closed until 5 o'clock tomorrow morning for construction. That's your traffic on KQ.
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3: 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Heads up, 62 today, so back to this October fall kind of stuff. We'll see some sun, a few clouds out there too. Pretty much the same thing happening tomorrow, high of 61, and then a decent shot at seeing some rain on Thursday. Minneapolis, St. Paul, gray skies and 54.
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0: Gorman in the Morning, Minnesota's 92 KQRS. A lot of times we find ourselves in need of a doctor or a nurse, ER, or just a walk-in clinic, whatever it is. Could be kind of scary, could be just annoying. Mm-hmm. But in those situations, you know, we may be a little anxious, maybe a little, you know, off our game. Sometimes we do things, we look back and go, well, that was dumb. Sure. But probably not as dumb as some of what I'm about to share with you, because some medical professionals have shared, anonymously, of course, what are some of the dumbest things your patients have ever said or done? And man, boy, we're silly.
1: Do we not know how our bodies work?
0: I don't think we do.
1: Okay.
0: I really don't think we do. But there's, I mean, say no really big deal, but I'll just start with this one.
1: All right.
0: A young woman was informed by her doctor that the reason she felt so off was, well, you are with child. You're pregnant.
1: Oh, yeah.
0: She responded and insisted to several people in the office, that is not possible. I ate an apple after we had sex. As in, so therefore, I can't be pregnant because somehow a teenage girl who was old enough to understand how sex works thought that that post-coital apples were a good inhibitor to pregnancy.
1: It keeps the doctor away.
0: Well, you would think.
2: I'll tell you what, medical information on social media is very real.
0: I guess so.
2: And it is fact.
0: I've seen this one as well, and I've heard the urban myth that it was always like somebody you knew or hurt someone. You knew someone who knew someone.
1: Okay.
0: A woman and her boyfriend both took her birth control pills. They thought that's how it worked. I've heard whispers about that, like, oh, dude was taking the pill too. It's not how that works at all.
1: Did it put him in a better mood? Do we know? Did it regulate some hormones?
0: There was some skin issues and some bloating.
2: Yeah. Sadly, oh, no. Yeah, there was.
1: That's
2: yeah.
1: A bummer.
0: I like this one. Okay. By the way, first of all, if you are a medical professional yourself, if you're a nurse or a doctor or anything of the sort, and you've got one for us, please, by all means,
2: yes.
1: Bring it on.
0: 651-422-ROCK.
2: Please.
0: Call or text the Luther Westside Volkswagen Talk and Text Line, 651-422-ROCK. My mom worked at a major hospital. A guy called the emergency line saying he'd accidentally stabbed himself in the torso with a knife. While cutting something.
3: Good. Oh, no. Oh, jeez.
0: The person who took the call said, don't remove the knife. And he said, well, what if I did remove it? And then they gave him instructions. The ambulance showed up, and they found that the man had reinserted the knife into his torso.
1: Was it all he had to stop the bleeding?
0: I guess.
1: Oh, boy.
0: He thought, oh, they said don't take it out, so I'll put it back in.
2: There are other ways.
1: I mean, I get nervous when I don't follow directions from authority, so I might have flubbed that one, too.
0: It's a tough one. The idea of accidentally stabbing yourself is one thing, and then intentionally replacing the knife into the stab wound. I've not done this. I don't think it feels any less painful the second time.
1: Yeah,
0: I mean, unless you were the world's best operation player as a kid and you never touched the bumpers and got maybe you can get it in there without more pain.
2: Was he trying to crack and dice up garlic, fresh garlic? How does that happen?
0: One never knows.
2: Wow.
0: You know? Hey, by the way, Rosemary Gorman, about 2 weeks ago, was placing some food into a Pyrex-like glass container.
2: Yeah.
0: Like Tupperware, but it's actual glass, not the plastic.
2: Mm-hmm.
0: And she was placing whatever she had made, lentils or something hot, and she thought they had cooled enough to put them in there. Filled the thing with it, and like 30 seconds later, the entire thing exploded.
1: It exploded?
0: It exploded, literally. And shards of glass, like, it burst into pieces, and some big and small pieces went flying. Like, a really bizarre chemical reaction.
2: She made a lentil bomb?
0: She made a lentil bomb. And the first things, of course, were to make sure, you know, Chauncey jumps up. What's that noise? Hey, lentils.
1: Yeah,
0: and it's like, no, get out of here. There was chunks of glass on the floor, and it came out. I was like, what if that had just hit you right in the thigh, like hits that artery or something.
1: Or the eyeball?
0: Yeah, anything.
1: Oh, I'm
0: just
1: so
0: crazy.
1: Nervous.
2: Yeah, it's not real.
1: Was this legit Pyrex or like stuff from Costco? Now I'm nervous because I have a bunch at my house.
0: I think it was legit, but but there must have been, I don't know. I was like, well, how long had it been off the heat? She said a few minutes, which in her mind, sometimes that's a few seconds. Not really sure.
2: I mean,
0: I'll get more details.
2: Too. I mean, holy moly.
0: Didn't mean to open a door I couldn't run through with confidence, but yeah, it was pretty weird.
1: Wow, that is nuts. I'm glad that nobody's eye was taken out.
0: Yeah. I like this one. A gentleman about to receive a vasectomy. His doctor says he looked at me with all sincerity and said, "Can I keep them after you finish the surgery?" As in, he thought he was having his testicles removed.
1: Oof.
0: That's not how vasectomies work.
2: No, it's not.
0: I mean, old school vasectomies from medieval times, sure. These days, nah. No, you know what there is? There's a vast difference between that and this.
1: Yeah.
0: There you go. There's a little biological humor for
2: you. Nice one. Solid.
0: 651-422-ROCK, Luther Westside Volkswagen Talking Text Line. Craziest thing either you said to your doctor or nurse or that you know someone who did. We'll take it all. Whatever you got.

0: Gorman in the Morning, Minnesota's 92 KQRS. We're talking about the craziest things patients have ever said to doctors and or nurses. This is pretty great. I was moonlighting in an ER at a big army base. The corpsman woke me around 3 a.m. for a patient. I knew from the vital signs that this little 3-month-old baby was not sick.
1: Oh.
0: I asked the mother what the problem was. She said, quote, "He's laughing inappropriately."
1: What?
0: I had to ask, even though I knew the answer, is this your first child? When a 3-month-old baby is laughing, that means you have won the first lap of the race.
1: Yeah, absolutely.
0: You got them to the point where they're laughing. Three months. Yeah, that's pretty good.
2: But you can be a little delusional and a little, out of sorts in those days.
0: Everything's crazy the first time around. There's no doubt about it. As I've said, no one's ready to be a parent until the second baby comes. Okay. Then you're a pro. But that first one, man, we should, you know what? There should be a special place where all the firstborn children go to live together because they're just, they don't have a chance. We spoil them so much not realizing it. We spend all of our moment. Second kid comes, you're like, oh, you're fine. Just brush that off.
1: Yeah.
0: Here, wash that up. Here, drink that. It's fine.
1: Dirt on it.
0: First baby, man, all we do is make mistakes. We're kicking each other in the shins. I'm freaking out.
2: Oh, yeah. Dude, a pacifier falls on the ground. You burn that thing.
0: Or boil it at the very least. Boil water.
2: No, you don't even dare use it again. You burn the thing, you get him a new one. Second kid, you rub it on your shirt and move on.
0: By the way, I remember once going. Connell was a couple months old, and that morning woke up, nothing in the diaper except pee all throughout the day, nothing except pee. And I'm like, oh my God, he's backed up. And I called one of my sisters-in-law who had four kids, and I was like, Bev, hey, he hasn't dropped a deuce all day. She goes, uh-huh. I go, what do I, and this, she's also an ER nurse and her mother of four. I go, what do I do? She goes, just give him like a tiny little bit of apple juice or grape juice. And I go, really? Are you sure? She's like, yeah. One sip of grape juice 5 minutes later, it's like, oh God, the dam broke.
2: Yeah.
0: I'm like, that makes sense. Mm-hmm. But you know what? How would
1: I
0: know?
1: You would have known, yeah.
0: You know, I might have gone coffee and then I could have had a real problem.
2: Mm, right. Oh.
0: 651-422-ROCK, Luther Westside Volkswagen Talk and Text Line.
2: Tubby says, after my fifth endoscopy, sixth this Friday, congratulations. I woke up in recovery room. The nurse came in and said, boy, you're a good yodeler.
0: That's pretty good. They use that one a lot.
1: I bet they do.
0: Yeah, that's a good one.
2: And I said, congratulations, because that is the greatest sleep I've ever gotten. I will take it under. Oh, no, he's talking endoscopy. Never mind. But I'm sure that one, I'm guessing you go to sleep for that, too.
0: It's all the same stuff.
2: Yeah.
0: I hope so.
2: Yeah.
0: Man. I've had a tube go down my throat, and I've had the colonoscopy several times, and all I know is this: I mean Michael Jackson, I get it. Yeah, that's some good sleep.
2: I'll take the prep that comes with the colonoscopy for that nap. I've never felt so good.
0: Yeah,
2: as when I woke up from that nap.
1: I'm excited for mine, you guys.
0: Connell Gorman swallowed a little steel ball. Like a tiny little thing that was part of a set of steel balls that someone gave us, and it was in the house and not something for a 2.5-year-old to be able to get his hands on.
1: Ooh.
0: And we noticed one day, we're like, one of those balls is missing. And we know the dog didn't, what to call the pediatrician. We're freaking out. Pretty sure that he swallowed one. And the pediatrician goes, okay, well, just check the diaper. It'll come through. Like, burp, burp, burp. And sure enough, it came right through. There it was. Like, okay. I mean, so it's not going to explode? That little steel ball won't explode when it gets with his stomach juices.
2: No, it doesn't become an explosive.
0: Just everything just
2: comes
0: right.
2: Just have a party
0: when
2: it come back when it came back out.
0: Pretty much.
2: Yeah.
0: Oh no, we were celebrating.
1: Nice.
0: Well, not so much because he was going to be okay, but because I no longer had.

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4: A few places we're starting to slow down. Heads up, Lakeville, you're actually looking at some brake lights. 35 and northbound between County Road 50 and the Burnsville split. Also slow because of construction. 35E southbound between Randolph Avenue and Shepherd Road in St. Paul. And then 94 westbound between Carmichael Road and the St. Croix Trail. Reminder, 35W northbound, the off-ramp to westbound 94. That's going to be closed until 5 o'clock tomorrow morning. That's your traffic on KQ.
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3: KQ weather.
4: All right, not bad out there today, but it's going to feel like October instead of August. High of 62 and a few clouds out there. 61 tomorrow and a decent chance at seeing some rain on Thursday. Minneapolis, St. Paul, gray skies and 54.
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0: Gorman in the Morning, Minnesota's 92 KQRS. Okay, Stevie, we get it. Yeah. All right.
1: She's a good yodeler.
0: Yep, yeah, really good yodeler. Amazing. Stevie and Tubby, yeah. Forever forged in our minds here on the Gorman in the Morning radio show on Minnesota's 92 KQRS. It is Tuesday, October the 13th. Paul Fletcher, Leon McDuff. Give us some headlines.
2: Will do. Airfare is high right now, and it looks like there's no sign of it retreating.
3: Oh, no. Oh, geez.
2: Maybe travel that way. MSP Airport's largest carrier by far is Delta Airlines, and Delta says it has endured a 60% jump in fuel costs. However, travelers have shown during this time they're willing to pay more because they're not only paying more, but they're booking early for the holidays. Therefore, if fuel prices drop, experts are saying it doesn't mean airfare will follow. Bottom line is, if you're looking to travel during the holidays, accept the higher prices, and experts are saying, book now.
0: Every now and again, Rosemary will say something like, hey, let's go spend Thanksgiving with my family. And I go, sure. And this year, hey, look at those flights.
1: Yowza.
2: So, just out of curiosity, because I haven't looked at them in a while, what are you looking at for a round trip?
0: I don't even want to say. It's just depressing.
1: Is there a comma in it when you put the two of you together?
0: Oh, wait, well, what about bringing the kids in? We're talking about four flights.
1: They're freaking adults, man.
0: No, not one.
1: Figure out how to get there on their own.
0: Well, we like to see them, and they'll go to their friends on their own for free. I'll come in if you're flying me in.
1: For it. Yeah, I've pulled that trick.
0: And by the way, not a lot of nonstops to Birmingham, Alabama, so it's just getting awful hairy.
2: Mm. Yeah. Man, oh man. Some fraud involves luxury items, and some, well, a 30-year-old woman in Iowa named Shanice Hill was arrested after she charged around $1,350 on a stolen credit card to rent bounce houses.
0: Whoa.
1: Damn.
2: Police say she ordered bouncy houses for Father's Day and the 4th of July for at least one of the parties. The inflatable was described as a castle. It sounds like she was using multiple stolen card numbers. At first, Shanice denied renting the bounce houses, but the company has records that link her email and phone number to the orders. Also, she did not return the generator that they provided her with the rental after one event. She is free on $6,000 bond, assuming she doesn't jump bail.
0: Wow.
4: I never would have never thought of that.
0: You know, sometimes...
2: A rim shot coming for sure.
0: Sometimes you go to a big city and you find out that things are actually can be really cheap in a weird, unexpected way. Los Angeles bounce houses back, say, 20-something years ago.
1: Yeah.
0: Connell had a third birthday party, and Rosemary said, I want to get one of those bouncy castles like they had at Sadie's birthday party. And I was like, no, that's ridiculous. Why are we going to spend $500? She goes, it's $40. I go, what?
1: It's
0: she goes,
1: $40?
0: $40 for 8 hours.
2: Yeah.
1: What?
0: There was such a competitive market. There was like in LA, there's like 700 bounce house, castle bouncy companies. And it was so cheap. And I was like, I kid you not, it might have even been for 24. They might have come back the next day. Now that I think about it. And this is in 2003, but it was $40.
1: Man.
0: And I was like, oh, well, then get six of them. I was like, well, in that case.
2: I was going to say we had one. I think our oldest was five, somewhere in there. And the birthday party was on a Sunday.
0: Yeah.
2: And I think it was like $80, so a little bit more than yours.
0: Okay.
2: But we thought we were in heaven. In fact, we had a sleepover in it because it was on a Sunday. And they said point blank, if you're okay with us leaving it overnight, we don't want to have somebody working Sunday night to come back and get it. We're like, sure. So we had a sleepover.
0: Hot tip.
2: In the bounce house that night.
0: Pro tip, get the bouncy for a Sunday.
1: Yeah.
0: There you go.
1: Yeah.
2: Have you noticed that Higher by Creed keeps getting recommended for your Instagram stories? And now that you ask, yeah, I have noticed. It's coming up constantly.
0: Really?
2: Well, we're not crazy and we're not alone. Instagram would like to apologize. There's been a glitch in their system that for whatever reason recommends the song regardless of what's being posted on your activity on the app. People have suggested Creed paid for the song to be promoted. Instagram says no. A spokesperson for Instagram said, quote, we looked into this and found that this song is being recommended to more people than intended. We're continuing to investigate.
1: More than intended?
0: My musical response is, Zuckerberg's a liar.
1: Yeah.
0: Zuckerberg finally discovered the Creed catalog. Make it happen.
1: Yes. Yeah.
0: Get to work.
1: Kirk Cousins got in his ear.
2: You want to see what level liar he is? Go see that movie, The Social Reckoning.
0: There you go.
2: Nicolas Cage announced his involvement in an HBO series seemingly without giving the network a heads up. At New York Comic Con last weekend, Cage said, quote, "You can only do so many movies back to back to back, and necessity is the mother of invention. You can connect those dots. My agent's out there somewhere listening." And you know how Cage's his thoughts are all over the place.
0: Sure.
2: So I think I'm probably going to do another season of television. I think I'll do a season of True Detective, he continued. That's okay. That's okay that I'm the first to announce that, right? There have been rumors about Nick Cage joining True Detective for about the last year, and it's pretty much official. He'll be a part of True Detective Season 5, and I will absolutely watch Nick Cage on that.
0: Sure.
1: I'm only watching it if they work in the line, recidivism. Ain't a pretty name, isn't it?
0: That's right.
1: Yes.
0: That's right.
2: God, I love Cage.
0: Holy smokes.
2: Him in a serious role in True Detective?
0: I was thinking I'd return back to HBO. Let's talk hockey. The Minnesota Wild got a win last night at home, 4-2 over the Las Vegas Golden Knights. Matt Boldy with another goal. Well done, sir. Hey. He's turned it around, baby. The Wild had a 3-0 lead at the end of the first, but they were also down 1 at the end of the first, by which I mean Nico Sturm, injured late in the first period. Another puck to the helmet.
1: Ugh.
0: Brock Faber still out for quite a while, apparently. Nico Sturm went down in a very similar situation. It looks like it's not, as far as we can tell, not quite as serious. He was hospitalized after the game. An abundance of caution is certainly what you would hope the Wild would show, and they did. Faber, who got that fractured skull on September 25th, so far we've got no update that suggests that Nico Sturm's injury is that bad at all. We'll let you know if something comes across the wire. But a scary, scary moment for the Wild. They are now 4-1-1. The season rolls along. The Minnesota Timberwolves in New York City last night ran the Knicks off the court. It is preseason. However, for the first time in 4 preseason games, the starters played into the third quarter. Anthony Edwards, 26 points. Jaden McDaniels with 22. The offense is just really clicking. I mean, LaMelo Ball, people are pointing out he's got more turnovers than his career average. Yeah, he's got new teammates. He's trying to figure out where people like the ball. Those turnovers all coming from attempting to get the ball into tough places. It's all going to work out. So far, so good, man. Nothing but green flags, at least offensively, for the Timberwolves in this preseason.
1: All right.
0: Milwaukee Brewers are leading the Los Angeles Dodgers 2-0 in the NLCS.
1: Who'd have thought?
0: The Brewers joined the National League. They switched from the American League in 1998, and I still, and will forever, have to pause and go, the Milwaukee Brewers in the National League Championship Series.
2: It's crazy.
0: I grew up with them in the AL against my Orioles. They were, 82-83, big rivals. I mean, the last time the Brewers were in the World Series, they beat the Orioles on the last day of the season to go to the playoffs. They are forever stamped as an American League team. And yes, it is almost 30 years, and I'm just that stupid.
2: I still think of it that way as well. They should be in the AL Central. They should be playing the Twins.
0: Couple of crazy things in World Series history on this day, October 13th. First, 1960, Bill Mazeroski of the Pittsburgh Pirates against the Yankees in Game 7 in Pittsburgh, bottom of the ninth, walk-off home run. That's the only time that's happened in World Series history.
2: Really?
0: Bottom of the ninth.
2: Wow. God.
0: Home field walk-off homer. Nice job, Bill Mazeroski.
1: Wow,
0: and then 10 years later to the day, 1970, the Pittsburgh Pirates were again in the World Series, this time against my Baltimore Orioles. Dave McAnally, the pitcher for the Orioles, became the only pitcher who ever hit in a World Series game a grand slam.
1: Oh, no way.
0: How about that?
2: Sheesh.
1: Huh.
0: Comes off the mound to hit a 4-bagger in a World Series game. Nice job, dude.
2: Wow.
0: Wyoming. Good morning, Wyoming.
2: Mm-hmm. We're not talking about the state.
0: We're talking about Wyoming, Minnesota,
2: baby. All right.
0: If there was a city in Wyoming called Minnesota, Wyoming, well, then we'd be onto something. Then we'd be cooking with gas.
2: Yeah.
1: That we would.

0: Gorman in the morning, Minnesota's 92 KQRS. Ryder wants to hurry things along. Let's do it. Spoon tracks.
1: I always want to hurry things along. I've got a very, very popular song, sped it up ridiculously fast. See if you can beat Stephen Fletcher. The Luther Westside Volkswagen talk and text line is 651-422-ROCK. Here is your first crack at this song. It wouldn't surprise me if one of you got it right now. But it, like, once you hear it, you can't unhear it.
0: Kind of hard to mistake, but I mean, literally nothing's coming to mind, and it seems like it really should be obvious.
1: Okay. All right.
0: Because nothing sounds.
2: Yeah, it's a dramatic, like a dramatic.
1: We'll slow it down a bit.
0: Oh, Led Zeppelin, Black Dog.
1: There you go.
0: There it is.
2: That was there.
1: Oh,
2: man.
1: Yeah.
2: Nice work.
0: I kind of like that other speed better.
3: Hey, mama said the way you move gonna make you sweat, gonna make you groove.
0: Yeah, there you go.
1: That's
0: think
1: a
0: about
1: good one.
0: Millions of kids all around the world. Hey, Led Zeppelin 4's out. I wonder if they've still got it. And you put the needle down and hear that.
1: Yes. Like,
0: okay. They sound like they're still okay.
1: Yep, we'll be fine.
0: They're going to be good.
2: They're figuring things out.
0: Yeah, okay. Hey, you may be close. You may get along very well with your ex. I mean, plenty of people do. But do you really? I mean, honestly, is it just for the kid's sake, or are you guys actually really tight? I mean, just case in point. Let's say your very, very recently divorced ex were about to be remarried. Would you go to the wedding?
1: Oh.
0: Would you be the officiant at the wedding?
1: Ooh.
0: Are you Tobey Maguire strong?
2: What are you talking about?
0: Let's discuss relationships with exes and Spider-Man in about 5 minutes and two songs.
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13: 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Hey, it's Paul Fletcher, and I care about Minnesota, and I care about music. With me, you'll get both of plenty of them on 92 KQRS. We've made some changes here at 92 KQRS, and I'm one of them. Hey, it's Paul Fletcher, and I care about Minnesota, and I care about music. With me, you'll get both of plenty of them on 92 KQRS. We've made some changes here at 92 KQRS, and I'm one of them. Hey, it's Paul Fletcher, and I care about Minnesota, and I care about music. With me, you'll get both of plenty of them on 92 KQRS. Hey, it's Paul Fletcher. We're so proud of what we've built here at 92 KQRS, a complete rock destination built specifically for Minnesota, which just means we'll still sound great when it's 30 below, I guess.
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1: All right, we are looking at kind of a big closure, so heads up on this. 35W northbound, the off-ramp to westbound 94. That's going to be closed for construction until 5 a.m. tomorrow morning. Starting to slow down because of some other road work. 35E northbound between the Crosstown and West 7th Street. And then 35E southbound between Randolph Avenue and Shepherd Road. Also slow in Lakeville. 35 northbound between County Road 60, that's 185th Street, and the Burnsville Split. And then 94 eastbound in the North Metro between Brockton Lane and Maple Grove Parkway. That's your traffic on KQ.
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1: 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Hitting 62 this afternoon. Fall is back in action. High of 61 tomorrow. We should stay dry until Thursday. We've got an okay shot at seeing some rain. Minneapolis, St. Paul, gray skies, and 54.
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0: Gorman in the morning. Been a long time since I've thought about any of my exes. I mean, yeah. I've been with my wife now since 1990. So anybody that's an ex of mine, we're going back to the 80s machine. Essentially, they seemed important at the time. I can look back now and go, those relationships didn't matter. They were fly by night. They were just whatever, high school, college, post college. But at the time, they kind of mattered. And you know, there were breakups, and they were can be painful. But I never had like a big falling out. I always got along with my exes, if you will. See them a couple weeks later, be like, hey, how you doing? Good to see you. And I felt that way, pretty genuine. So, but I've never had an ex after a marriage. Certainly after having kids, I've never had a full on. Grown-ass adult ex.
1: Okay.
0: And I'd like to think if I ever found myself in that situation, well, it would have been with Rosemary. We would have still gotten along, especially once you have kids, you want to get along. I understand that. You see it happen all the time.
1: Is that the only reason to stay in contact with somebody you've had a relationship with is if you've had kids?
0: Well, no. It depends. I have a good friend who got divorced 5 or 6 years ago, and he and his ex-wife, that is the only reason they have anything to do with each other. They have a couple now young adult children, but if it weren't for those kids, they've both said, I don't know that we'd even be friends anymore. We wouldn't have anything to do with each other.
1: Okay. Yeah.
0: Which is sad, but you know, at least it's honest. It's on the table. But some people do remain very good friends. It's perfectly possible, whatever you have. Tobey Maguire, Spider-Man, and I'm sure other things too. What else was he in?
2: He's been in a couple of other movies.
0: The Wonder Boys, a great movie.
1: Oh,
0: go see The Wonder Boys.
1: Yeah,
0: that's as good as it gets. Tobey Maguire, very famous actor and a world-class poker player.
1: That's
2: more what he's become. Yeah,
0: he just plays poker and wins millions of dollars.
2: Yeah, he's really good.
0: Yeah, crazy.
1: Sounds like a good deal.
0: It's not a bad deal.
1: And
0: at all.
1: He doesn't have to wear a costume.
0: Nope.
1: Come on,
0: gets to wear street clothes and play poker.
2: Pleasantville, remember he was in Pleasantville.
0: Real good with my buddy Reese. I don't know her, but you know she's everybody's buddy.
1: Yeah.
0: Tobey Maguire recently divorced his wife Jennifer Meyer. They were divorced just last month. It became final. Now they separated 10 years ago, filed for divorce 6 years ago, and just signed the paperwork a month ago.
1: I also don't like doing paperwork.
0: We'll see. There, yeah. I have a feeling when you have a multi-million-dollar estate, it just takes a little longer.
1: Yeah.
0: But apparently they get
2: take that long.
0: Apparently they get along just fine. These are people who have two kids, a 19-year-old and a 17-year-old. Well, check this out. Jennifer Meyer, Tobey Maguire's very recent official ex-wife, was just married over the weekend at the Four Seasons Resort in Hawaii.
2: That's pretty
0: good. She married a gentleman who is the son of a Nigerian billionaire. They've been seeing each other for a few years. Tobey Maguire was not only at the wedding of his ex-wife and this new dude, he was the officiant. He married them.
1: No way.
0: He's the guy who stood there and said, do you take this man? Do you take this woman? I now pronounce you man and wife.
2: He did it in Spider-Man costume hanging upside down.
0: I wish he had.
1: Oh, yeah. That would be a reason to ask him to do it. Yes.
0: Now, I know there's the obvious joke is, if that meant taking her off your dime, of course you would be a part of that wedding. She is marrying up. She's going from Tobey Maguire, multimillionaire, to billionaire. So good for her in that regard.
1: Okay.
0: But it does beg the question. I mean, dude, are you guys really that mature and wonderful?
1: Yeah,
0: and
1: if so,
0: congratulations.
1: The whole speech, the whole, like, love is great. You got to say all that crap about if you're officiating a wedding, do you not?
0: And then it's not like you're going to cut out before the toasts and the speeches and the fact that she probably says something like, I never knew love before until now.
1: Oh,
0: you just got to wonder. You got to wonder if there's some digs along the way.
2: There's no way I do this.
0: The best man's toast. I've known Tobey. The best man's toast. I've known Jeffrey, the new husband. Mm-hmm. I've known Jeffrey, and since meeting Jennifer, the many times when she said she's never known happiness until now. I mean, there's just a million ways for people to slowly, slyly, hey, Tobey, here's a little bloody nose. What did you just say, Fletcher? I'm sorry.
2: I'm saying there's no way I could possibly do this.
0: Couldn't possibly do it.
2: And I'm thinking through it while we're sitting here talking about it. They've been removed from each other 10 years. They obviously are amicable, et cetera, et cetera. And I think that's how it would be. That's how I am with my exes. Mm-hmm. Like, every now and then, we'll touch base on Facebook, say, hi, how are you doing? Catch up on, see pictures of kids, et cetera, et cetera. I don't want to officiate your wedding, though. I don't even know if I want to be at your wedding. I just don't care enough. Like,
0: Well, but if you did, if you were, if you still, I mean, that's the thing. They clearly have maintained a very close relationship.
1: Yeah. Yes.
0: I can't imagine that he said, hey, I got a great idea.
1: Right?
0: I'll sign the divorce paper if you let me marry you. I doubt that was just him coming in strong.
2: I don't know.
0: But curious. 651-422 Rock. Luther Westside Volkswagen Talk and Text Line. Are you close with your ex? Are you marry them to their next husband and or wife close with your ex? I want to get your thoughts.

0: lives and no.
1: Gorman in the Morning, Minnesota's 92 KQRS. Tobey Maguire, the actor turned poker player, Spider-Man. He officiated his ex-wife's wedding. The divorce was just finalized a month ago. They've been separated for many, many years. But they finally got the paperwork done. She's free to go on and marry. And then he was the man who married them.
2: Wow.
3: He officiated their wedding.
1: 651-422-ROCK. We're talking about the relationships we have with our exes. And could you go so far as to do that? Or what is the status? Plenty of people chiming in.
3: Yeah, Wally in Brooklyn Center says, my oldest two kids are stepkids. My youngest is biologically mine with my wife. We are tight enough with her ex-husband that we have asked him to be a guardian should anything happen to us. He is genuinely a great guy. Happy to call him a friend. We would absolutely go to his wedding if he were to remarry.
1: That is what they call righteous.
2: Yeah, that makes a lot of sense.
1: Good.
3: And then there's Matt. My ex-wife is an effing monster. No thanks.
1: Okay. Right. Okay. There's the yin and the yang of it.
2: Yeah.
1: Wow.
2: Oh, man. I think that if me and Mr. Ryder get divorced, I think that I would officiate his wedding. Because at our wedding, like, I nailed my vows.
1: Yeah.
2: And he kind of flubbed his.
1: Uh-oh.
2: So then I could kind of just rub it in his face. But I'm still good at doing this whole wedding thing.
1: There you go. Yeah. All right. As long as there's a reason.
2: Yeah. Yeah. It's a very passive-aggressive Minnesota reason. But wow. Yeah, it's there.
1: Sure it is. As far as, I mean, you are, to this day, you remain, 4 years in, the prototypical representation of all that is bright and beautiful about Minnesota to me, right?
3: Wow.
1: Sorry. Congrats.
3: Sheesh.
1: Ham's beer and passive-aggressive, you know, sarcastic, whatever and whatnots.
2: There we go.
1: I like it. And a healthy dose of punk rock.
2: Yeah.
1: That's a smorgasbord of happiness right there, ladies and gentlemen. We got headlines. Give us about 5 minutes and two songs.
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0: Gorman in the Morning, Minnesota's 92 KQRS. Good Tuesday morning, October the 13th. Paul Fletcher, if you would, sir, let's dive right into some headlines.
1: All right. A successful first concert season is in the books for Mystic Lake Amphitheater, and they've already turned their attentions to 2027. The venue has confirmed shows from Stick Figure and A Perfect Circle, but yesterday they posted a tease that simply showed a clock that read 3 a.m. and a caption that said, "Must be lonely."
0: Okay.
1: That would obviously reference a 1997 song by Matchbox 20 called 3 a.m. I would imagine an official announcement comes today.
0: That would stand to reason.
1: Yeah. Yes, sir. It makes sense. Federal agents searched U.S. Rep. Ilhan Omar's Washington, D.C. home yesterday morning as part of an ongoing criminal investigation. The raid occurred 22 days before the November 3rd midterm elections, despite longstanding Justice Department guidance advising prosecutors to refrain from publicly investigating candidates within 60 days of an election. Omar condemned the raid, accusing President Trump of using federal law enforcement to target political opponents. Minnesota political leaders are weighing in on the search, with some condemning the action and others expressing support.
0: She will win re-election by a wide margin. So what's the point?
1: The project titled The Beatles, a four-film cinematic event, will feature individual films for each member of the Beatles, directed by Sam Mendes. Principal photography started in 2025, and there is a premiere planned for April 2028. Producer Pippa Harris clarified that the four films be released, quote, during the same period, but not necessarily on the same day. The goal is for audiences to get to experience all four films, potentially watching them one a week or staggered over the course of a month to fully appreciate the cinematic event. Harris added, "The Beatles are simply, I think, the greatest band in history, and we're trying to do our best to do them justice, hence the four films."
0: Yeah, pretty big band. Ringo Starr, the drummer for the Beatles, you may be familiar with his work. On this day in 2008, he issued a video message on his website saying he no longer has time to sign autographs, and he asked people, "Stop sending me mail to sign."
2: Wait.
0: And he gave a deadline. He said, "As of December 1st, you'll no longer receive signed things. No more fan mail or objects. Nothing." And people made fun of him for making that announcement. And I think you missed the point entirely, which was that as of 2008, you could still mail the man something.
2: And he
0: would sign it and return it.
1: Yeah. 2008.
0: That was still possible to get a Beatle to sign your photo in 2008. And he very respectfully said, "Okay, you know what? Enough's enough. I'm done." And people made fun of him for it. I'm like, what are we making? Come on.
1: He's been signing stuff for 50 years. Give him a break.
0: Completely insane.
1: His hand is going to fall off.
0: Yeah.
1: This is an exec of technology company Palantir. He says AI researchers are taking up smoking, and this is why.
3: "I think there's a profound truth to the Pascal saying that every human has a God-shaped hole in their heart. Many of these folks in Silicon Valley who are building this technology have filled that hole with the machine god of AGI. So many AI researchers have started smoking as a way of signaling to other researchers how much they believe in AI.
2: That makes no sense. What do you
3: think? I believe so much in AI that it's going to cure cancer. So I'm showing you my chips are all in.
4: Go, brother."
1: More like they have a God-sized hole in their brain.
0: On behalf of me, and I would assume plenty of other people who've lost people to lung cancer, they can all go walk into the ocean.
2: Right, this is crazy.
0: And hopefully with a weighted vest.
1: Yeah.
0: Just walk in and let the waves take you away and save humanity by throwing yourselves into the Pacific.
1: It's the least they can do.
0: That is the dumbest amount of nonsense I've ever heard. "Oh, yeah, I have so much confidence that we'll cure cancer that I'll give myself cancer."
2: Yeah, unbelievable. You can do something, but buy real estate in New Orleans or something like that and be like, "I am convinced.
0: Thank you.
2: We're going to get the climate change thing on lockdown. I'm buying this really cool house on Frenchman Street just to prove it."
0: Yeah. All I know is this, a whole bunch of douchebags who just want to smoke because they'll finally look cool have had to come up with a pretty extravagant reason to justify it.
1: Yeah. It's not going
5: to
1: help.
5: "I could have had a date if I'd only known how to smoke."
0: God.
1: Do sports.
0: Okay. Speaking of sports, those are the cool guys. The Minnesota Wild right now are 4-1-1.
2: Hey.
0: They spanked the Golden Knights 4-2 last night. How about that? Matt Boldy with another goal. Shabanov, Yurov, everybody scoring goals. We were up 3-0 at the end of the first. Joel Eriksson Ek had his first goal of the season late in the third. So a great night. Wallstedt had 21 saves. Very nice. The one downside, Nico Sturm, late in the first period, was injured. Not just injured, that happens, but injured surprisingly and very unexpectedly in a similar fashion to Brock Faber, as in he took a puck off the dome and went down like a sack of potatoes. They took him to the hospital just to be safe.
2: Yeah.
0: Still no word yet on the latest. I don't think it's as severe as Faber. I don't think there was a skull fracture. But then again, what do I know? We'll see what happens. As soon as they give us an update, we'll give it to you.
1: The hospital visit was listed officially as a precautionary medical evaluation. Hey, by the way, back to the hockey really quick. Mm-hmm. Vegas Golden Knights came in on a 4-game heater, so take
0: nice.
1: That.
0: Yeah. Hey. Minnesota Timberwolves ran the Knicks off the court at Madison Square Garden last night. The starters for both teams played the most that we've seen of them this preseason. Anthony Edwards, boy, watching him come down and be a catch-and-shoot three-point shooter as opposed to a guy that has to create his own shots, having LaMelo Ball on the court, drawing a lot of attention, and then kicking to a wide-open Ant, it's pretty cool. Just all go ahead and say that. I'm enjoying the way this team is starting to flow. They only have one preseason home game at the Target Center. That is Wednesday, tomorrow night, against the Detroit Pistons.
1: Oh.
0: Season opener, October 21st. Come on. Let's go. The Milwaukee Brewers are 2 games away from a World Series. They lead the Dodgers 2-0.
1: Yay.
0: L.A. will try to become the first National League team to win 3 World Series since ever.
1: Holy, really?
0: Never happened 3 in a row in the National League.
1: Wow.
0: They were down 2-0 against the Atlanta Braves in a postseason series in 2020. So, I mean, you know, the franchise knows how to do these things. But we'll see, because Milwaukee is just a really solid, plucky base hit, running the bases, not making defensive errors types of baseball team.
1: Go Brewers!
0: Yes, I think we can all agree on that. On this day in 2002, the Anaheim Angels defeated the Minnesota Twins to advance to their first ever World Series. It was a 4-1 series tally.
1: That's special.
0: Yeah, I didn't even remember that the Twins were in the ALCS in 2002. I remember very clearly the Angels Giants World Series, Barry Bonds being denied his opportunity to win a World Series.
1: Mm-hmm.
0: But I didn't remember that the Twins had been in the hunt that late in the season. So, I mean, I'm sure it was a good season. Sorry it didn't work out that well.
1: Yeah, that's all right. We're used to it.
0: Minnetonka. Good morning, Minnetonka.
1: Right next to that lake just, of the same name.
0: Just got to feel good about waking up and looking out and seeing that water.
2: Hell yeah,
1: and we can take them down a notch if you want.
0: Nah. Nah, come on, man.
1: They barely touch any of Lake Minnetonka, so take that.
0: Yeah, but you know what? It's all in the name.
1: I know.
0: You know what I mean?
1: No, it's a good spot for sure. Those skippers.
0: Yeah, I see King Charles Spaniels all the time, and they're not royalty, but you got to give them, you know, hey, man, it's finally your time.
2: Sure.
0: You waited around this long.
1: Go skippers.
0: Tonight at the Grand Casino Arena, unless I'm mistaken, you might hear this song from the Smashing Pumpkins.

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1: It's that
0: the
1: time.
0: Best of TSO and more. 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
0: 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We're going to do it by playing a little something we call WTF, Wisconsin, Texas, Florida. 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
10: 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Hey, it's Paul Fletcher, and I care about Minnesota, and I care about music. With me, you'll get both of plenty of them on 92 KQRS. Hey, it's Paul Fletcher. 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We've made some changes here at 92 KQRS, and I'm one of them. Hey, it's Paul Fletcher, and I care about Minnesota, and I care about music. With me, you'll get both of plenty of them on 92 KQRS. We've made some changes here at 92 KQRS, and I'm one of them. Hey, it's Paul Fletcher, and I care about Minnesota, and I care about music. With me, you'll get both of plenty of them on 92 KQRS. We've made some changes here at 92 KQRS, and I'm one of them. Hey, it's Paul Fletcher, and I care about Minnesota, and I care about music. With me, you'll get both of plenty of them on 92 KQRS. 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
2: All right, first crash of the day is not in a great spot. That's going to be at 394 eastbound, the off-ramp to get to Highway 100. That's causing some backups there. Another one just outside of downtown over on the right shoulder, 94 westbound at Riverside Avenue.

0: Metro, 169 northbound between Highway 21, 18, that split right there, and then Pioneer Trail. That's your traffic on KQ.
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0: 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High of 62 today. It'll be a little bit cloudy out there. Pretty much the same thing happening tomorrow as we kind of get back into fall mode. Topping out at 61. Chance at rain on Thursday. Minneapolis, St. Paul, gray skies and 54.
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0: Gorman in the Morning, Minnesota's 92 KQRS. It's time to give away some tickets. Goo Goo Dolls, Def Leppard, and the Struts, all at the Target Center, March 27th.
1: Hey.
0: 2027.
2: That'll be a party.
0: Wow. 3-27-27. If you want to win tickets, you're at the right place at the right time. We've got some to give away. We're going to play Wisconsin, Texas, Florida, WTF. 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
1: Uh-huh.
0: And if you guess the correct state where the story goes down, Wisconsin, Texas, or Florida, you're going to be winning those tickets. 651-422-ROCK.

0: Gorman in the Morning, Minnesota's 92 KQRS. All right, it's time for WTF, Wisconsin, Texas, Florida. Giving away tickets, Goo Goo Dolls, Def Leppard, and the Struts next March at the Target Center. We'll see how well we can guess where these things went down. First up, Christine from Anoka. Good morning, Christine.
1: Good morning, Steve and everyone. How's it going?
0: All is well on this end. We're going to play you a news clip, and then you have to tell us, is it Wisconsin? Is it Texas? Is it Florida? There's a missing animal. It ain't a dog. It ain't a cat. Let's hear it.
2: You know, it's not unusual for police departments to get calls to rescue a cat up a tree or a dog stuck in a drain, something like that. But the 911 call to police Thursday for reports of a monkey outside of a building was frankly unbelievable to them. And what the first officers on the scene saw was not monkey business. Fox 4's Sean Rabb in the newsroom tonight with the exotic pet rescued by police. Sean.
3: Yeah, what the officers discovered was an animal from far, far away, often referred to as the cutest animal you've never heard of. It's called a kinkajou. It's in the raccoon family and native to rainforests in Central and South America. But this one, in 100 plus degree heat, in that's police officers after safely securing the cute critter as a man looks on and records on his cell phone. All of this happening in the heat of the day on the patio at Mod Pizza, a busy intersection, strip centers, high traffic, and an expressway. But no way this little kinkajou, they're also called honey bears, could have gotten here by itself.
4: And when they got there, they found this really hot, tired, thirsty little creature who was notably upset, crawling around. And so they kind of, three of them corralled Officer Davis, Officer Lund, and Officer Little, kind of corralled him so he couldn't run off because, you know, he's close to a major intersection there at the highway. And so they got a towel and they captured him, as our captain said, kind of like Steve Irwin.
3: This video is from Animal Control, who came in and took the little one. Police made the rescue. Animal Control began helping the kinkajou recover.
5: Oh, man. When I'm hot, thirsty, and confused, I head to the nearest pizza place, too.
0: Damn straight. That newscaster's fake laugh made me think of the doctor on The Simpsons. That guy. Yes. That's good stuff. All right, Christine, a kinkajou. Wow. On the loose, where do you think this animal was? Wisconsin, Texas, or Florida?
1: Oh, it's got to be our beach pals in Florida, the only place.
0: Ooh. Don't think that's the case.
6: Is that the only place?
5: What's Texas? Where is it from, Steve?
0: It's Texas.
5: Oh, no.
0: Sorry, Christine. That's Texas.
5: Oh,
0: they did say it was 100 plus degrees, so you had two. You kind of ruled out Wisconsin, but it was a coin toss at that point. Sorry to say, that is not the winner. We're going to move on, Christine. Thanks for calling in. Steve from Andover. Good morning, Steve.
7: Good morning, Steve.
0: Are you ready to hear a story, my friend?
7: I am.
0: All right. We've got a woman who's trying to fly with a pet. Doesn't go quite the way she had hoped.
8: Spirit Airlines is under fire. The airline says 21-year-old Belen Audacosa was told her emotional support hamster could fly by a reservation representative. That was a mistake. When she got to airport, Audacosa was told her hamster, Pebbles, wasn't welcome on the flight. A Spirit spokesman says Audacosa was offered a later flight without the rodent. She told them an airline employee told her to flush the pet down the toilet.
5: What?
8: And after spending several hours trying to make other arrangements to travel to Pebbles, Audacosa says she thought it was more humane to end her life quickly than to let Pebbles die in the wild. In a statement, a spokesman for Spirit said, after researching this incident, we can say confidently that at no point did any of our agents suggest this guest, or any other for that matter, should flush or otherwise injure an animal. It is incredibly disheartening to hear this guest reportedly decided to end her own pet's life. Audacosa's attorney says that they're exploring all of their legal options. He says that while distraught, she is continuing her studies at a new school. Reporting from Vanessa Herring, TV 11 News.
0: Okay, so
6: there's the option of not flying.
0: There is. The emotional support hamster. I'm going to say, based on that, I'm siding with the airline. I can't imagine an airline employee ever saying, well, just flush it.
5: Yeah, that's fair.
0: That's a stretch.
5: It is Spirit, though, and they're not even around anymore.
0: That's very true. That's why we don't mind bad-mouthing them.
6: Emotional support hamster.
5: I feel like it could have had a shot in the wild. Man.
0: All right. So, Steve, where do you think this woman is from? Where do you think this all went down?
7: I'm going to guess Texas.
0: Oh, so close. It was Florida. I'm sorry to say.
7: Guys.
0: Oh, man, Florida woman. Thanks for calling in, Steve. Yeah. All right. Taylor is on from Eden Prairie. Taylor, good morning.
9: Good morning.
0: Are you ready to listen to a story and guess the location?
9: I'll do my best.
0: All right, here we go. The unexpected nuptials, if you will. A woman has recently been married, and, well, you just have to listen to this.
10: A woman decided to marry the enormous ficus tree behind her in an effort to save it.
11: They met on Timber.
6: Wow.
11: NBC2 reported earlier this year that the city of...
10: I knew you were going to come up with some kind of joke with this.
11: Come on, it's sitting right there.
10: That's not the only one, is it?
11: It's a great story, though. The city, we had reported earlier this year, planned to cut down the tree. It's in a park off McGregor Boulevard. NBC2's Jacqueline Davis spoke with the newlywed.
5: Karen Cooper married the tree on Saturday in what she described as a beautiful ceremony on a perfect day with dozens of her closest neighbors. The goal, to save the tree after the city of said they wanted to tear it down. Whether she's going out on a limb or turning over a new leaf, she's confident her marriage is rooted right where it belongs.
12: Typically not the photographer.
13: I just got married to the tree.
12: This bride knows it's her groom with the most popular bark on the block.
13: If they tear the tree down, it's nothing more than a vacant lot.
12: The Snow Park ficus tree married Karen Cooper and a few others on Saturday at a ceremony.
13: We just vowed to protect and preserve, till death do us part. And like you would any other vow, and then we said, yoo-hoo, I do.
12: Vows rooted in the... neighborhood's love for this guy from the ground up.
14: Everybody in the neighborhood's talking about it.
12: The love for the tree growing beyond the limbs and leaves of the neighborhood. The matrimony makes Karen Cooper and her groom more popular than ever before.
13: I'm not a whack job, but I'm not in favor of a whack job on this tree.
12: And as for the ficus vowing life and limb,
13: what did he say? I would. I don't know. I really don't know.
5: And Cooper hopes people will show up to the city's beautification advisory board meeting tomorrow at 4 to make sure the city sees the support for the arbor. Live in the studio, Jacqueline Beavis, NBC2.
0: I wouldn't be surprised if the tree was hoping on the wedding night there'd be a whack job, but that's a story for another day.
6: Tie a yellow ribbon around that thing for the ceremony.
5: Oh, man. Wish I would have said, yoo-hoo, I do, instead of my actual wedding vows.
0: Yeah, yoo-hoo, I do. Taylor?
5: Taylor.
0: Woman marrying a tree, Wisconsin, Texas, or Florida?
1: I mean, that sounded crazy. That's got to be Florida.
0: That a girl. Bingo. That's right. Of course it's Florida.
6: Lunacy is generally Florida.
0: That's a fact right there. All right, you just won tickets. You're going to see the Goo Goo Dolls, the Struts, and Def Leppard. Well done. Sit tight. We'll get your information for you. Just hang on right there with us. Man, how about that?
5: Yeah.
6: Ficus, huh?
0: Ficus. The ficus was a kind of a giveaway, too, if I'm not mistaken. That's more like a Florida thing, but I could be wrong.
5: I mean, I'm just not familiar with ficus, so I was like, if anybody can nail that, that's how they would know.
6: I think that's a pretty rough wood, too, so not the coziest of wedding hugs.
0: Again, with the euphemisms. Mm. All right, let's move on, shall we?
5: All right.
0: Headlines, 5 minutes and 2 songs from right now.
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0: Gorman in the Morning, Minnesota's 92 KQRS. It is Tuesday, October 13th. Jason Schomer is in studio. Good morning, sir.
1: Good morning.
0: Going to hang with us for a little bit. Yeah. A big show coming up, which we will talk about momentarily. But right now, Paul Fletcher, it is our duty to provide those of us who are just now getting up the headlines of the day. Please, sir.
2: Airfare is high right now, and it doesn't look like it's going anywhere. MSP Airport's largest carrier by far is Delta Airlines. Delta says it has endured a 60% jump in fuel costs. However, travelers have shown during this time they're willing to pay more because they're not only paying more, but they're booking early for the holidays. Therefore, if fuel prices drop, experts are saying it doesn't mean airfare will follow. Bottom line is, if you're looking to travel during the holidays, these same experts say, accept the higher prices and book now. Going anywhere, Jason?
1: No, I can't afford it.
2: Yeah.
1: I can't afford it.
0: It's
1: like,
0: tough.
1: It's shocking. Like, you know, I think about it, like, you know, years ago, like, when I was starting out, like, I'd fly all the time, like, to, you know, back to, like, New York City or whatever. You know what I mean? You just hop on, like, Sun Country or whatever. And it would just be a cheap flight.
2: Yeah.
1: And now it's just, it's astronomical.
0: It's a little nuts. Booking flights for Thanksgiving this week was pretty daunting.
1: Yeah,
0: had to get four round trips, and it was like, oh, why don't we just Zoom all these people we say we love?
2: Yes. I'm starting to learn why my dad always had us drive to New Mexico.
0: Yeah.
1: Oh, yeah, for sure.
2: Some fraud involves luxury items, and some, well, a 30-year-old woman in Iowa named Shanice Hill was arrested after she charged around $1,350 on a stolen credit card to rent bouncy houses. Police say she ordered bouncy houses for Father's Day and the 4th of July for at least one of the parties. The inflatable was described as a castle. It sounds like she was using multiple stolen card numbers. At first, Shanice denied renting the bounce houses, but the company has records that link her email and phone numbers to the orders. Also, she did not return the generator that they provided her with the rental after one event. She is free on $6,000 bond, assuming she doesn't jump bail.
0: Okay. Pro tip. When you steal someone's credit card and use it, don't use your email and phone number. You got to go alternate identity across the board.
2: Yes. Well, how will they reach me then?
0: And secondly, well, you get a burner phone, okay, first of all, and then you can make a Gmail account real fast and no one can trace. How about this? Father's Day bouncy?
3: You got kids involved.
0: Okay, I guess. Yeah, I guess kids are coming over.
3: I have no kids involved, and I would like a Father's Day bounce house.
0: I'm just picturing all the dads in the neighborhood. Back off, kids. This is our day.
3: It's our time.
2: Yeah. I like that.
3: Nice.
2: I think that if you're going to try pulling all of this off, maybe treat everything with perfect care and give the generator back.
0: Oh, like,
2: that's
0: that
2: one
0: too.
2: Of the first red flags right there.
3: Is that how she got busted? Was the generator?
2: She didn't return the generator they provided.
0: I mean, this woman, she's like Ted Bundy. It was the traffic violations that caught him every time.
3: Yeah.
2: If you've been on Instagram at all lately, you've probably noticed that Hire by Creed keeps getting recommended for your stories.
0: You know, it hasn't happened, but then again, I don't do that many stories, but I'm happy to say when I do, I've yet to have Creed suggested.
2: I've heard it everywhere, and it's been suggested.
0: Okay.
2: You're not alone. Instagram is actually here to apologize. They found a glitch in their system that, for whatever reason, recommends the song, regardless of what's being posted or the user's activity on the app. People have suggested Creed paid for the song to be promoted. Instagram says no. A spokesperson for Instagram said, quote, "We looked into this and found that this song is being recommended to more people than intended. We're continuing to investigate."
1: That's the job I would want. I would want to work behind the scenes and then, like, you know, like, for, like, Google searches or whatever.
2: Sure.
1: And then, like, just kind of, like, alter the algorithm somehow so, like, everything that I loved would just pop
0: up. Sure,
1: yes,
0: that's right.
3: Jason, puppet master. I dig it.
0: Far more likely that a Creed fan works at Instagram than the idea that Creed has the money to pay Instagram to send that song to millions of accounts.
3: Or that you can bust the AI robots by finding out that they like Creed.
0: Boy, you know,
3: that's how you sniff them out.
0: That, now you're on to something. That's what AI has done. They've developed Creed, taste for Creed music. I knew we should be throwing buckets of water on those things.
2: Those agents all think for themselves.
0: Jeez.
2: Nicolas Cage announced his involvement in an HBO series seemingly without giving the network a heads up. At New York Comic Con last weekend, Cage said, quote, "You can only do so many movies back to back to back, and necessity is the mother of invention. You can connect those dots. My agent's out there somewhere listening." First of all, I just want to point out how fragmented his thoughts are. They're all over the place. Anyway, so I think I'm going to probably do another season of television. I think I'll do a season of True Detective, he continued. That's okay. That's okay that I'm the first to announce that, right? There have been many rumors about Nick Cage joining True Detective for about the last year. But yes, it's seemingly official that Nick Cage will be on True Detective 5.
0: Oh, man. Okay.
3: Official according to him? We're doing
2: That's what I said. Seemingly official. Yeah.
0: His next. Did I say True Detective? I meant the White Lotus. Yeah. What's the one with the resorts? That's the one I want.
2: I want to see him playing a serious detective. I would pay to watch that. If he's the villain,
1: couldn't you do a crossover True Detective at a resort?
3: Hey,
0: you certainly could.
3: Now we're talking.
1: I mean, two birds, one stone.
2: Yeah, make it black and white and call it noir, and it'll be you get all of them.
0: If Nick Cage has anything to say about it, that's probably exactly what it's going to be. Because I was thinking in between sets, I could sit in a hammock.
1: I'm still always amazed that he won an Oscar.
0: Why is that?
1: I just have such a hate relationship with his movies.
0: Oh really?
1: I don't know why. But like I mean I don't hate him as a person. It's just his movies. I always watch them and I'm like, why am I watching this?
0: Oh really?
1: Except for like National Treasure, I will watch that.
0: Okay.
1: Like, if I'm flipping channels and that's on, my cancel the plans. I'm not moving it.
2: You're watching the wrong Nick Cage movies.
0: Forgive me, but remind me what he won the Oscar for.
3: The Vegas one where
0: Leaving Las Vegas.
3: Yes. I believe that was it.
0: Yeah, that would be it. That'd be it. The movie that the second time you see it, you're like, oh, I know it's going to happen.
3: It's real sad.
0: Yeah, you spend 90 minutes waiting for him to pull the throttle back and not crash. And then, he crashed. Okay.
3: Yep.
0: It's a one-time only experience.
3: Yeah.
2: One for Leaving Las Vegas, nominated in 2002 for adaptation as well.
1: Yeah.
3: Oh.
1: Now I will say this. Raising Arizona is a really good movie.
0: Yeah. That is. Adaptation is a really good movie. Good God, I love that movie. Forgot all about it.
2: Yeah. The Unbearable Weight of Massive Talent is a wonderful movie.
1: What was the movie? I saw it on streaming where he basically is playing himself.
3: That's the one.
2: Massive.
3: Yes.
2: Yeah. Massive Talent. Yeah. Unbearable Weight of Massive Talent.
3: And Pedro Pascal.
2: Yeah.
1: Yes.
2: And they have their chemistry is unbelievable.
1: It was good, but it's also just weird that he's playing himself.
2: He's about the only actor that could pull it off. The way that movie goes, he's about the only actor that could pull that off. He's eccentric, full of himself enough, but yet humble enough to do all of that.
1: To do all of it.
2: Yeah.
0: He's got all the tricks in that bag.
2: He does.
1: Okay, maybe I'll give him a second chance because of you guys.
2: He's Nick Cage. Why do you like scary movies?
0: I
1: do.
2: Long legs.
0: Check out Long Legs. He fell right off the Hollywood talent tree. Born to that stuff.
2: For sure.
0: Coppola, that's his real name, you know.
2: That's right.
0: He's from royalty. Let's talk sports, shall we? The Minnesota Wild are 4-1-1. Last night they beat the Vegas Golden Knights 4-2. A 3-0 lead after the first. It was over early, putting Vegas on their back skate, if you will, and keeping them there throughout. The one downer of the night. Nico Sturm, late in the first period, took a shot off the head.
3: Ugh.
0: He was wearing a helmet, of course, but I mean, not unlike Brock Faber, who took a bad shot. Now, Faber went down with a skull fracture. We don't think that Nico Sturm was injured quite that badly, but he was taken to the hospital as a precaution. For the second time in 3 weeks to see a player for the Wild go down so hard after taking a puck off the bean, that's pretty scary stuff.
2: It's crazy.
0: Hopefully, he is going to be back sooner than later. Of course, Brock Faber, we have no idea when he's coming back. That was a little more serious than we initially thought.
2: Yeah, for sure.
0: Minnesota Timberwolves last night in the Garden in New York City ran the Knicks off the court. Now, both teams had their starters in for the first half and into the third quarter, so you can take a little bit of salt with that one. Timberwolves 3-1 so far in the preseason. Their only preseason home game is tomorrow night at the Target Center against the Detroit Pistons. Season opener, October 21st in Miami. The Milwaukee Brewers have a 2-0 lead over the Los Angeles Dodgers. You've got the Brewers, who are paid literally in pretzels and beer, and then you've got the Dodgers, who are all making hundreds of millions of dollars. It's a tale of two cities, a tale of two budgets, and so far, a couple of really good games, especially if you are a Brewers fan.
2: Yeah, go Brewers.
0: On this day in 1965... how about the Minnesota Twins against those Los Angeles Dodgers in the World Series in 65?
3: Yeah.
0: I mean, early success. They got here in, 61, 65 during the series? They came back to tie the series at 3-3 on this day in 1965 when Mudcat Grant. What a name. Not only was he the starting pitcher who won the game, he also had a home run in the game.
3: Hey.
0: Mudcat was 21-7 that year for the Minnesota Twins. Nice work, and like I said, great name. In 1965, that season, he became the first black pitcher to win 20 games in a season in the American League, and the first black pitcher to win a World Series game for an American League team. Two complete game victories, in fact, in the World Series that year. Hit a three-run homer in that game six, by the way. I didn't mention he had two base runners on. And he was the Sporting News American League Pitcher of the Year. Mudcat, well done, brother.
2: Couple of decent players on that Twins team. Harmon Killebrew, Tony Oliva.
0: They did okay.
3: We need to name a street after Mudcat by the Mall of America.
0: Absolutely should.
3: Definitely do.
2: I mean, name anything after Mudcat.
0: By the way, triple threat coming out of high school in Florida, recruited to play football, baseball, and basketball.
2: Mudcat?
0: Wow. Oh, yeah.
2: Of course he was. His name's Mudcat.
0: I love it. Howard Lake. Good morning, Howard Lake. Glad to have you with us.
2: Hi, Howard Lake.
0: Jason Schomer's in studio. Got a pretty cool show coming up. We'll talk more with him right after this from Sublime.

0: Gorman in the morning. Jason Schomer is in studio with us, which is always a nice thing. Thanks for coming to hang out. But let's talk about the fact that you have a new show, another show coming up. This is a couple nights from now, Thursday, October the 15th.
1: Yeah.
0: Living the Dream, an evening of comedy, storytelling, and music. Now, it's not a one-man show. You're going to be up there with J.C. Lippold and Michael Shines. I'm going to read a line here. Living the Dream is an unforgettable evening of comedy, storytelling, and music about chasing a dream and everything that comes with it. And you have a great story in that regard, a man who chased his own dreams. So I love this because you, anytime we have a guest in, I'm always curious about the beginning. Like, when did the seed get planted? When did you water it? When did you realize I've made a terrible mistake? All the things that come with anybody chasing a dream.
1: Yeah, absolutely. Yeah, I was majoring in theater in college. I was about to graduate. I was going to direct Grease. And after that, I had no plans. So then I was watching the Rosie O'Donnell show. I called the ticket line because I thought, you know, it'd be fun to work behind the scenes. And through getting transferred a million times, I got to someone that was an internship coordinator. They said, send me your resume. Yeah. I said, on the way. I didn't know what a resume was because I was a theater major. Oh, do you know what I mean?
2: Right. Yeah.
1: Of course. And so I called my professor. She's like, all right, come over. And we put it together. Then I had to go over to the one department on campus that had a fax machine and fax it to New York City. Yeah, you know what I mean? And so that's how it happened. And then while I was there is how I discovered stand-up comedy.
0: Right.
1: And the writers thought I was funny. They're like, you're just always so funny, like, throughout the whole day. You should go do stand-up. And so they sent me down to the New York Comedy Club, and I was put on a show. I'd never done it before in my life. And I did it. And
0: I am a big proponent of flying blind as often as possible, with especially things like that, creative pursuits. The less you know about the, quote, reality of what you're trying to do, the better off you'll be. Because if you're worried about what might or may not happen, you're never going to get anywhere. You just got to do it.
1: Yeah, I think oftentimes when people have an idea they want to do something, they put the cart in front of the horse, so to say. And it becomes such a big daunting thing that it paralyzes them.
0: Right.
1: And so, you know, there's like the quote, I can't remember who said it, but it's, you know, overthinking kills creativity.
0: Sure.
1: And you just have to take a leap and do it.
0: That's exactly what you got to do. This show is, Thursday, October 15th, 7 p.m. show. It's at the Hive Collaborative in St. Paul. Mm-hmm. HiveCollaborativeMN.com is where you can go to get tickets. So you've got, so tell me about the other two guys on the show, JC and Michael.
1: Yeah, JC is a musician, theater director, musical director. He's worked for years over at Stages Theater Company.
0: Right.
1: He's now directing White Christmas up at White Bear Lake for Lakeshore Players.
0: Nice.
1: We've done the Fringe shows the past couple of years together where, you know, I do the storytelling and the comedy, and then he adds the music into it, and it weaves together. Fantastic guy and incredibly talented. And then Michael Shines is a singer-songwriter. We're actually from the same hometown, but we didn't know each other growing up.
0: Okay.
1: He's a few years younger than me. And it's funny because he was playing a gig in St. Cloud, and everyone was always like, do you know Michael? Do you know? And I don't know him. So I went, and I was like, he's fantastic.
0: Yeah.
1: And so he was on break, and I just walked up to him, and I said, hi, my name's Jason Schomer. I'm from Little Falls. I'm the comedian. And he's like, okay. And they're like, I think we need to do a show together. And he's like, all right. Here's my number. And you know what I mean? And then we became great friends, and done many shows together.
0: You know, I had a band for years called Trigger Hippie, and we were putting our second album together in 2019, and a buddy of mine who's a graphic artist, visual guy, ads, sales, do all these things. I said, man, I need someone to work on the artwork packaging. So he goes, oh, I know this great guy. This is a dude, a friend of mine who lives in Boston. At the time, I'm living in Nashville. He connects me with a guy who lives in Ann Arbor, Michigan. And it turns out the guy in Ann Arbor and I are from the same town in Kentucky, graduated high school in the same year,
2: what?
0: Had never met, and knew about 100 of the same people.
2: Wow. Oh, man.
0: Completely insane.
3: Yeah,
0: that is. Yeah, it's like, wait, I'm sorry, you're from where? And you graduated in what year? And do you? And everyone we knew is like the wildest thing.
2: Oh, boy. But
1: I think sometimes those are like the little signs from the universe.
0: Yeah, that absolutely.
1: Are exactly where you need to be in that moment.
0: Mm-hmm.
1: You know, there's a sign where, like, this is such a random, obscure thing.
0: Something else that is always interesting to me when you talk to people, again, you're chasing the dream. Sometimes you accomplish it, you get there. And then what that means is your dream now becomes reality.
1: Mm-hmm.
0: And if you don't properly adjust your new set of goals or your new dreams, it can really flounder and get weird because you're like, well, this is the dream, but it's not, I don't feel great. It's like, well, no, it's not your dream anymore. Mm-hmm. Now it's reality. Now you still have to take Advil if you drink too much.
2: Yeah.
0: You know, like the dream.
1: Right.
0: Yep. And then the part of the other part of that, the back end of that, is sometimes you get your dream and realize this isn't what I was wanting, and it's really hard to change course. Did you ever find yourself like, okay, I got here, and oh man, this is not at all what I thought it would be?
1: Yeah, I mean, to a certain degree, it's kind of the Rosie O'Donnell show.
0: Okay,
1: like I loved it, like I truly loved it, but it's also, you know, I was the theater kid.
0: Yeah.
1: And, you know, for me, it's in my blood, the storyline, the beginning, the middle, end, you know, all that sort of thing.
0: Sure.
1: And it was a talk show.
0: Yeah.
1: You know, and so it was just a whole different beast, where it was cool because it was all these pop culture, huge celebrities, moments, all that. But it was also like, well, I kind of miss, like, the storyline and the characters and that sort of thing.
0: Right.
1: And so the goal, like, when I left there, I was going to go to L.A. and try to find a job on a sitcom.
0: Okay.
1: You know what I mean? But that didn't happen.
0: Right.
1: So, you know, and you know, along with all that, is it's also the thing people don't talk about is when you have this dream and you start kind of achieving it and getting a little bit of success, how your dream then, like, other people take ownership of it.
0: Oh, sure.
1: And your dream becomes their dream. And then there's that immense pressure.
0: Yeah.
1: With it.
0: That makes sense.
1: You know, because, like, I remember when I left the Rosie O'Donnell show, like, I wasn't fired. Like, I left. I was young and naive, and I was just like, well, I'm going to go west. You know what I mean? I ran into a former teacher at my hometown grocery store, and she just looked at me, and she goes, well, you know what, Jason, the problem is you just went too high too fast.
2: What?
1: We only had one way to go, and that was down.
0: Wow.
1: And it was like, I mean, I was like a slap of reality, like, brutal in produce, you know?
0: Yeah.
1: It's like, I'll never forget it.
3: And you have not had cantaloupe since.
1: I've not cantaloupe, and I've also not played the recorder since. So FYI,
0: take it easy, Miss McConnell.
1: Isn't that something though? But you know, but that's something people don't talk about or prepare you for either.
0: Yeah.
2: Yeah.
3: I mean, teachers are there to inspire.
0: Living the dream. I like this. It's for every dreamer who's ever taken a chance, faced defeat, started over, or simply refused to give up and held on for one more day. Hell yeah. Life rewards action. That's what I like to say.
1: It does.
0: It certainly does. All right, Jason. Oh, I'll say it again. That show is at the Hive Collaborative. That's this Thursday, October 15th. 6:30 doors, 7 p.m. show. 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You're going to hang around for a bit.
1: Yeah, I'll hang around.
0: That's good news. We're back with Jason in a few minutes.
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18: All right, a couple of things we're looking at. Crash on 94 Northeast Minneapolis. 94 westbound at Johnson Parkway. That's going to be over on the right shoulder. Also, a couple of closures. So 35W northbound, the off-ramp.

0: afternoon. That's your traffic on KQ.
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0: 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Hitting a high of 62 today. Definitely going to feel more like fall again than tomorrow, topping out at 61. We do have a chance at rain on Thursday. Minneapolis, St. Paul, gray skies, and 54.
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0: Gorman in the Morning, Minnesota's 92 KQRS. Jason Schomer is hanging out in studio with us. He's got a show one night only Thursday, October 15th. That's in 2 days. Living the Dream, an evening of comedy, storytelling, and music at the Hive Collaborative over in St. Paul. A pretty cool show. Jason, you're a music fan. Let's talk about the 1980s, because we just stumbled across a list. The biggest one-hit wonders of the 1980s.
1: Oh, yeah.
0: Now, this particular publication lists the big four, if you will.
2: All right.
0: Of 80s one-hit wonders.
1: All right.
0: If I say one-hit wonder from the 80s, first thing that comes to mind, Ryder.
2: Oh, well, and this one, I don't know if it was a hit or not. It's kind of a cheesy one that always puts me in a good mood, even though I don't think it's a good song.
0: Okay.
2: But it is going to be One Night in Bangkok. Does everyone remember?
1: Yeah. Oh, God,
0: yes.
1: Oh, yes.
0: This is not, has not hit me yet. Oh, right. Okay, yeah, I know. I remember this. Who is this?
2: Murray something or another? Oh, is it Murray Head?
0: It's something like that.
1: Murray Head. Yeah. Yes, Murray Head. Wow. Yes.
3: It's from the musical Chess.
2: Oh, it is?
3: Yeah.
2: Oh, man.
3: Okay. The musical Chess, which was the two men from ABBA.
0: Oh, wow. Yeah,
3: they wrote the musical Chess.
2: Man, and I disdain ABBA so much.
0: Wow, look at that. Oh, because you just hate great songwriting.
1: Yeah.
3: You hate joy.
1: Wow. And now my mom's going to go listen to something else. Thanks, Ryder.
0: Wow. All right. Sorry to say that's not on the big four, Ryder. Oh, no. Fletcher, for 80s hit wonder, first thing comes to mind.
1: I have a feeling mine's probably is on the big four, because, I mean, I don't know how you look any further than AHA.
0: Sure.
1: Okay. I mean,
0: yeah.
1: Is that on the big four? It's got. I mean, that's the biggest, is it not?
0: It is
1: certainly
0: absolutely
1: time
0: one of the big four.
1: Okay,
0: largely
2: great video.
0: I was going to say,
1: it's incredible.
0: A huge part of the success was, there were a handful, and only a handful of that I remember were people that you barely knew would go, "Hey, have you seen that video?" And this was one of them.
1: Right,
0: Sledgehammer was huge.
2: Yeah.
0: But it was funny because people say, "Have you seen that new Peter Gabriel video?" Whereas this one was, "Have you seen this video? It's like a cartoon, and there's a motorcycle race, and there's this guy with a weird haircut, and you're going, "What are you talking about?" And then then you'd see it once, and then I'd be going, "Have you seen the video about the motorcycle and the cartoon and a weird guy in a diner?" And because you couldn't remember the name of the band, and you've never heard of him.
1: He jumps out and grabs her, right? Or reaches his hand out or something.
0: Amazing.
1: Like that. It's especially for its time.
0: Yeah, crossing the,
1: ridiculous.
0: Breaking through the walls of between animation and diner existence.
3: My brother once texted me at 3 in the morning and said, "Hey, what was that video where it was like black and white and it looked like a sketch?"
0: Yeah, see, there's... Yep.
3: Couldn't remember the song or the band, but he remembered the video.
1: I got really into stop motion animation, just kind of fascinated with it and kind of wanted to play around with it a little bit here and there. And so through that, I learned about this video, which it's not, but it kind of is. 16 weeks.
0: I don't doubt it.
2: Wow.
1: 3,000 handwritten sketches
0: to
1: put that video together.
0: That's wild.
1: It really
0: is
1: wild.
0: And they were thinking the costs were getting a little prohibitive, and then the song went number one in 27 countries.
2: Oh, no way.
0: So I think they could afford it.
2: Good for them.
1: I thought you were going to say it went number one in 27 minutes.
0: No, 27 different countries. The guy from the band who wrote that song, he's doing fine.
2: Good for him.
0: He's doing fine. All right, Jason, 80s one-hit wonders.
3: For me, it would be Putting on the Ritz by Taco.
0: Oh, my God.
3: That's such
1: Taco!
3: It's such an odd song. But do you guys remember the TV show in the 80s, Putting on the Hits? It was that, the first lip sync. I love that show.
1: Sure, I love that show, too.
3: And I remember they did that where they did it was like a half a costume where a person. So they would turn.
0: There was the other one. So Taco had Putting on the Ritz, and then Falco had Der Kommissar.
3: Yeah.
0: Which was someone else had a hit with that song too, if I remember. But there was the Taco and the Falco, and it was easy to get the two confused.
1: Yeah. Yep. God, I wanted for a brief minute to be on Putting on the Hits. That was my...
0: Sure you did.
1: Yeah, because I didn't have to actually have any talent. Yeah. Just have to master lip-syncing. Just have a little bit of charisma.
3: Have a cool costume.
1: Yeah.
3: Come up with something creative.
1: God, that was a great show.
0: I went to senior year of high school, not spring break, senior trip, the senior class. We all went to Florida with my brother's license. It was a fake ID for me, but it was a real driver's license that said I was 21 years old.
2: Nice, Paul.
0: Even though I was 17 and looked 13. trust me, every bartender I showed it to just looked at it like, what do you want? Like, what do you want? I was like, yeah, it's real. Every bar in Florida in the spring of 83 was rocking one song, and that's the first one that comes to mind. Eddie Grant, Electric Avenue. Oh, come on, man. It was like, okay, we know you don't want reggae music, but what this is, this guy looks like a reggae artist, and he is, but he's going to do one song that works on radio in America, blah, blah, next thing you know, he's got a hit. This song was, dude, so big.
2: Really?
0: Yeah. Oh, my God. 1983, it was this and Every Breath You Take. Those were the two songs that you could not escape if you tried.
2: Okay.
3: Absolutely.
0: Yeah.
3: And we still can't escape it.
0: But by the, you know, but by the way, that and still only one song so far on the Big Four.
2: Oh, okay.
0: Okay. Let's go with, and I'm embarrassed I didn't think of this one. Here's another one from the Big Four. Come On, Eileen, Dexy's Midnight Runners.
1: Yeah.
0: Just like that one gets so forgotten. Big.
1: I feel like it gets forgotten these days. I don't know why, but...
0: 1982 in the UK, and then it was a year. It was 83 before it took off here. And man, the video, it seems like he's wearing
3: overalls, right?
0: They're all in overalls.
3: Yeah, that's what I thought.
0: And there's the very famous, trust me, as a young lad at the time, when I guess it's Dexy, when he picks the girl up and swings her around and she's in the overalls and you get the side boob. Very, very, very risque for 1983 MTV.
2: Did people know about side boob before that video?
0: That's when it was invented.
1: Okay. Yeah.
0: Yeah.
1: I mean, that and, you know, the Sears catalog. I mean, it was about all you had back then.
0: A huge upgrade. You know, 1 minute you're looking at the Sears catalog, next minute you're like, oh, here's that video. Shut up. Get out of the way. Get out of the way. Get out of the way.
2: Yes.
0: Yeah, pretty strong right there. Okay, here's another one. This is, and again, as soon as you hear him, you're like, oh, yeah. Tommy Two Tone. The phone number that everybody on the planet will always know. Yeah. Someone had this number somewhere, and you know their life is miserable.
2: Yeah, I think they got rid of it real quick.
0: They had to have. 867-5309. My mom would have known. If I said, Mom, 867, she would have gone, 5309. Okay, yeah, you know.
3: She's everybody, though.
0: Oh, everybody knew
3: with
0: it.
3: You forever.
0: Oh, yeah, of course.
3: Forever.
0: Man, come on. Tommy Two Tone getting after it.
2: Oh, yeah.
0: There were some Rick Springfields, but he had a few hits. See, I hear this and I think of that same, it sounds like a Rick Springfield song.
2: Jesse's Girl.
0: But he had a bunch. But he had a good solid half dozen.
1: Yeah, decent career.
0: Human Touch and a few other things.
2: Can I ask about this one?
0: Let's go.
2: Did Simple Minds show up on the list?
0: It's not on the list of the Big Four. I'll tell you why, I think. I think I know. This is far and away in the States their biggest song.
2: They did have
0: another American hit, Alive and Kicking.
1: Yep.
2: Oh,
0: yeah,
2: okay.
0: It was a follow-up, and it wasn't as big.
1: Yeah.
0: But it was big. UK, they had several bangers. Yeah, like they, you know, played festivals in 93 in Europe with them, and they were, like, they would do a 45-minute set, and like six of the songs, you could tell, like, oh, these were massive hits in Europe.
2: Okay.
0: Yeah. Yeah. No, there's one more on the Big Four. I'm actually surprised to see this one, because I didn't realize it was such a big hit. The Proclaimers, the 500-mile song. Yeah.
1: Really?
0: I mean, it was a hit. But I didn't know it was one of the biggest ones of the decade.
4: When I wake up,
1: and I don't know why, but I associate this with the 90s.
0: 88.
3: Yeah,
0: well, you know what? It says, actually, it was in a movie from the early 90s called Benny and June. And that's when people...
1: That's when it took off here. Yeah, I'm calling...
3: So it's an 80s hit, but...
0: Right.
1: I'm calling hogwash on this. This is a 90s hit.
0: Okay. All right. Well, listen, you know, that's...
1: I say we move Taco into that spot.
0: Yeah, you know what? We can allow it. We can allow for it. Taco, congratulations. He was just
1: Or Electric
0: there.
1: Avenue. Honestly, either one of those would be fine with me.
0: By the way, don't sleep on... I'll give you one more, just occurring to me. The god awful cheerleading video, Tony Basil. Come on.
1: I hear that drum beat and I go, come on, feel the noise.
0: Sure, yeah, they knew what was going on.
3: Yeah.
0: By the way, I just saw not that long ago, I want to say within the last few weeks, it was like, hey, Tony Basil's birthday today. And I was like, huh, I wonder what she's doing. Imagine my surprise to find out she's 83. Which means she was like 38 when this was a hit song.
1: Yeah.
0: She's 83 years old and still performing. She was a dancer and a choreographer and was like, oh, well, that makes sense. Yeah.
1: That makes me happier for her that she had a one-hit wonder at 38-ish years old.
0: It's fantastic. I thought it was badass. Like, what, 83? What the hell? That's great. Still rocking it.
3: All I know is if any of these songs were to come on the radio when I'm driving,
0: yeah,
3: I will sit in the car and wait before I shut it off.
0: Sure.
3: 100%. Even though they're also on streaming,
0: man, which
3: we're probably in a playlist.
0: It's still better on the radio.
3: Yeah, absolutely.
0: It's better when a song you did not pick yourself shows up, because then you're like, the universe is looking out for me.
2: Hell yeah.
0: It's always a beautiful thing. Mm-hmm. Jason, it's always a pleasure to see you,
3: Thank you.
0: Thanks for coming by.
3: Absolutely.
0: Thank you for bringing Taco back into our lives.
3: Taco.
0: It is Tuesday, after all.
1: Oh, my God.
3: Oh, it is.
1: It's almost like you planned that.
3: Just makes eat a hard shell and putting on the Ritz.
0: Oh, man, that's fantastic.
3: Heck of a night.
0: Living the dream, Thursday, October 15th, HiveCollaborativeMN.com. Get your tickets. We'll see you next time, man. It's always
3: Absolutely.
0: A pleasure.
3: Thank you.
0: We got a little bit of time left, just enough for the last word.
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0: We've made some changes here at 92 KQRS, and I'm one of them. Hey, it's Paul Fletcher, and I care about Minnesota, and I care about music. With me, you'll get both of plenty of them on 92 KQRS. Hey, it's Paul Fletcher. We're so proud of what we've built here at 92 KQRS, a complete rock destination built specifically for Minnesota, which just means we'll still sound great when it's 30 below, I guess.
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0: Gorman in the Morning. Today's last word, courtesy of Margaret Thatcher, the Iron Lady, born on this day in 1925.
1: Oh, damn.
0: Former British Prime Minister for many years. Safe to say, the opinions on Margaret Thatcher, especially all these years later, as divided as any figure in British political history. And while I don't align with her too much on anything, she was good for a quote or two.
1: Okay.
0: So give her the last word.
2: Give her that.
0: I'm extraordinarily patient, provided I get my own way in the end. I really like that one. And this is one that I heard years ago, and I was like, oh, daggummit, it's a good one. And I've shoved this down my kids' throats ever since I first came across it. You must learn from other people's mistakes. You simply don't have time to make them all yourself.
2: Yeah.
1: Good call.
0: There you go.
1: Yes.
0: There you go. Oh. Thank you, Dave Wakeley. All right. Tomorrow on the show, Sean McPherson, CityCast Twin Cities.
1: Nice.
0: Music, Trivia Mafia, but music trivia with us here tomorrow. That's always a great thing on a Wednesday. Fletcher, what's coming up next?
2: Nirvana, The Cars, Muse, go commercial free after 11:45, and we've got that new Trans-Siberian Orchestra, Pick Your City, Flyaway Situation. Two text keywords for that.
0: Man, get after it. Keep it right here on Minnesota's 92 KQRS.

Yeah, that's Nirvana, Minnesota's 92, KQRS. I'm Paul Fletcher. Let's get into it. Well, we've kind of been getting into it since 6 a.m. Let's keep the getting going. How about that? I don't know if that even makes sense, but we're rolling with it. Hey, East St. Paul. Pretty wild, man. I just read East St. Paul, the first homes built in East St. Paul were built with scavenged materials. Zero electricity, running water, any of that. Outhouses directly on stilts over Phelan Creek. How about that? That's wild. The video for this song was wild.

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10: 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Hey, it's Paul Fletcher, and I care about Minnesota, and I care about music. With me, you'll get both of plenty of them on 92 KQRS. Hey, it's Paul Fletcher. 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Hey, it's Paul Fletcher. We're so proud of what we've built here at 92 KQRS, a complete rock destination built specifically for Minnesota, which just means we'll still sound great when it's 30 below, I guess. Hey, it's Paul Fletcher. 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
10: Genesis, the Smashing Pumpkins, coming up after KQ Weather from North State Mechanical Heating and Air, your neighbor that knows heating and air. Cooler today with intervals of cloud and sunshine. It says literally, quote, a shower in spots late this afternoon. So I don't know. It depends on what spot you're in, I suppose. High around 61 today. We're currently at 56. Pretty steady temps throughout the day and the rest of the week. I think that flashback to summer that we had this past weekend, I think that's done with. Highs the rest of the week look like they're 55, 60, 65, right in that range.
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Genesis right there. Smashing Pumpkins before that. I only bring up the Smashing Pumpkins because they're at Grand Casino Arena tonight. Should be a really cool show. You can keep all concerts straight with our concert calendar, 92kqrs.com. Paul Fletcher got R.E.M. after Green Day.

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I mentioned just a bit ago Smashing Pumpkins tonight at Grand Casino Arena. That's going to be a great show. Wish I could go. I have fatherly duties that'll keep me from concert enjoyment. But you know what? I enjoy the fatherly duties just fine. But speaking of concerts, did you see Mystic Lake Amphitheater's Not So Cryptic tease yesterday? It was meant to be a tease, but it was a clock that said 3 a.m. and then the caption was, "Must be lonely," which is obviously 1997's Matchbox 20 song 3 a.m. I would imagine an announcement comes today.

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Your Minnesota Wild were guilty of sabotage last night. It was awesome. You know what? I normally go to bed. When a game starts at 7, I'm generally in bed, and I just don't bother watching the game, even last year when they were doing well. But this team's fun to watch. The young talent is pretty phenomenal. The Vegas Golden Knights came in with a four-game win streak, and the Minnesota Wild said, sabotage. And they wrecked that for him. Nico Sturm went to the hospital, got hit in the head with a puck. Where have we seen that before? Hoping he's all right.

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Hey, good morning, Bethel. Nice to have you along. Minnesota's 92 KQRS. I'm Paul Fletcher. So, Bethel, I played Smashing Pumpkins 1979 last hour. And obviously, right now, I'm playing 1999. Next hour, play Pop Song 89 by R.E.M. I don't know.

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5: 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Hey, it's Paul Fletcher, and I care about Minnesota, and I care about music. 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Hey, it's Paul Fletcher, and I care about Minnesota, and I care about music. With me, you'll get both of plenty of them on 92 KQRS. We've made some changes here at 92 KQRS, and I'm one of them. Hey, it's Paul Fletcher, and I care about Minnesota, and I care about music. With me, you'll get both of plenty of them on 92 KQRS. Hey, it's Paul Fletcher. 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Hey, it's Paul Fletcher. 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
20: 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We're at 57 degrees today. I guess it's going to be intervals of clouds and sunshine. Showers in spots late this afternoon. A shower in spots again early this evening. What is with shower in spots? Anyway, otherwise, partly cloudy, low of 49.
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song first appeared on the Crow soundtrack. Remember that one? It later appeared on their album Purple, just like a month and a half later. But basically, two different places to get that song if you want. 92 KQRS, I'm Paul Fletcher. A little over 8 minutes from now, I got a text keyword that could send you on a Pick Your City Trans-Siberian Orchestra concert flyaway. 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

it's kind of become an annual tradition. Trans-Siberian Orchestra goes out on tour around the holidays. We'd love to send you to the city of your choice. 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

0: It's Lisa Miller with the KQ Rock Review for Tuesday, October 13th. On this day in 1992, Four Non-Blondes released their debut studio album, Bigger, Better, Faster, More, featuring the singles Spaceman, Superfly, and What's Up. And that album spent 59 weeks on the U.S. Billboard 200 and sold over 6 million copies worldwide. 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
1: Number one rule, do not ask people opinion on a song that you wrote. 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

That song should be fairly literal this week. It doesn't look like we're going to get a whole bunch of rain. 92 KQRS, Paul Fletcher, it is that time. 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

Minnesota's 92 KQRS. We just got started commercial free. Dayton, yeah, that means the Rock's nonstop. Dayton, one of the best songs U2's ever recorded, in my estimation, and a song that's it's been fairly well documented, sort of responsible for the band still being together. That's next.

we're still at the front end of a commercial-free KQ, so we're just cruising. Nothing but music. No stopping, no nothing. Like we're rolling in a 69 Mustang 429, baby. Is that a boss or what was that? I don't know. Give me a Shelby any day.

We talked about the biggest one-hit wonders of the 80s in the 9 o'clock hour of Gorman in the Morning this morning. Go check it out. It was with Jason Schomer, great comedian in town, and really just more of an artist, Jason is. He's an all-around dude is what he is. You can go back and listen anywhere you get a podcast. Search Gorman in the Morning. Thanks to Devani's Pizza and Hot Hoagies. I got The Cure next. We're still commercial-free. Hey, yeah.

There's the Cure. I'm Paul Fletcher. We're commercial free. Now that that's all established, let's take a peek at KQ Weather from North State Mechanical Heating and Air. And I'll stop talking like a creeper, because that's what I sounded like, didn't I? It's okay. You can shake your head, yes. Cooler today with intervals of clouds and sun. Shower in spots later this afternoon. A high, 61. What are we at now? I mean, we're probably right around there. Oh, we're at 58, so there you go, my friends. Highs in the 55, 60, 65 range the rest of this week, by the way, as we look forward, which I'm all in favor.

Our Monday morning mixtape yesterday morning was songs where the first words of the song were the title of the song. You can go back and listen to that anywhere you get a podcast. 92 KQRS commercial free. This song's the opposite of that. This song's called Laid, yet they never say Laid.

Minnesota's 92 KQRS commercial free. I'm Paul Fletcher. This morning we had Jason Schomer in. Let's just call him a great creative in town because he's a comedian, but he's also way more than that. He joined us for the 9 o'clock hour. We talked about a new list that came out, the big four of 80s one-hit wonders. 8675309. I'm going to be 500 miles. I'm walk 500. That one, which I associate with the 90s anyway. Take on Me and this song right here, Come on Eileen. That's what they say the big four are. I don't know. You can hear what we discussed. We threw around what shouldn't be on the list. And dove into some other great one-hit wonders from the 80s. You want to go back and listen anywhere you get a podcast. Thanks to Devonnie's Pizza and Hot Hoagies.

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1: I've heard Rosemount, isn't there like Spring Lake Park or something like that? Park Reserve within Rosemount? I've heard that's pretty unbelievable. If somebody wants to hit me on the Luther Westside Volkswagen Talk and Text Line, 651-422-ROCK, confirm or deny, Spring Lake Park Reserve, is that worth a drive from Albertville with the kids? 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I hear there's like bison and whatnot.

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8: 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Hey, it's Paul Fletcher, and I care about Minnesota, and I care about music. With me, you'll get both of plenty of them on 92 KQRS. We've made some changes here at 92 KQRS, and I'm one of them. Hey, it's Paul Fletcher, and I care about Minnesota, and I care about music. With me, you'll get both of plenty of them on 92 KQRS. Hey, it's Paul Fletcher. 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We've made some changes here at 92 KQRS, and I'm one of them. Hey, it's Paul Fletcher, and I care about Minnesota, and I care about music. With me, you'll get both of plenty of them on 92 KQRS. Hey, it's Paul Fletcher. 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Hey, it's Paul Fletcher, and I care about Minnesota, and I care about music. 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
21: I'll get to the Beasties and the Chili's after KQ Weather from Owl Roofing. 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Intervals of clouds and sunshine. Intermittent clouds, I think is what they call it. Some showers in spots early this evening, otherwise partly cloudy. A low of 49 tonight. Right now we're at 59. Our high's going to be 61, or maybe we're right there. I don't know.
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Well, they're certainly not from Brooklyn anymore, but those Dodgers may not be sleeping so good right now. Or is it well? Down 2-0 to the Milwaukee Brewers in the National League Championship Series. The Dodgers spent like $14 billion on payroll, I think, or something like that. And the Brewers, I'm sure they're not cheap, but they're not spending nearly as much as the Dodgers. Go Brewers is what I say. Let's see here. About 8 minutes from right now, I got a text keyword to send you to TSO. So

There's Zeppelin 92, KQRS. I'm Paul Fletcher. Hey, you want to go check out Trans-Siberian Orchestra? 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

like any good band Nirvana made into MTV sweat back in the day. 1992 Video Music Awards. They wanted to play their song Rape Me. MTV said no, no, no. They went back and forth. There was a standoff. Finally, they gave in and said, we'll do Lithium. But Kurt Cobain started the song with the first few chords of Rape Me. Like any good band would do. They did ultimately play that song. I just played Lithium.

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This is big and fun and awesome. Mystic Lake Amphitheater just announced Matchbox 20, July 31st, 2027. And you know what I have? Yeah, I got some tickets. Be listening for a text keyword right around 2:30. So not too far from now. Matchbox 20, gonna be cool at Mystic Lake. 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
23: Modern English Stone Temple Pilots coming up after another quick look at KQ weather from North State Mechanical Heating and Air, your neighbor that knows heating and air. Intermittent clouds the rest of the way. Showers in spots early this evening, otherwise partly cloudy, a low of 49 tonight. Yeah, come on, let's get down into those mid-40s. That's great sleeping weather, if you ask me. We're at 59 right now. Our high is 61, so let's just call it good.
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So Mystic Lake Amphitheater had a less than cryptic tease yesterday of a show they were about to announce. It was a clock sitting on the grassy knoll of the Mystic Lake Amphitheater that said 3 a.m. And the caption was, must be lonely, which is lyrics from the Matchbox 20 song 3 a.m. And so it was pretty easy to guess that Matchbox 20 was the show they were going to announce, and they did. You know what? And we were nice enough, we were lucky enough to score some tickets, and we're nice enough to pass them along to you. 7.5 minutes from right now, I have your opportunity to text to win. She was

Minnesota's 92 KQRS. I'm Paul Fletcher. You know what? It's never too soon to start shaping your summer of concerts for next year. Text the keyword season right now. 651-422-ROCK. That's the Luther Westside Volkswagen talking text line. Text season to 651-422-ROCK. For your shot to see Matchbox 20 at the Mystic Lake Amphitheater July 31st. Like I said, never too soon to start planning your summer concert going. Good luck to yous. Collective Soul.

0: Gorman in the Morning with Fletcher and Ryder.
1: Rosemary and I worked our ass off on flights with babies. It was like, no. If we think this baby might cry, we're going to do at least everything possible to mitigate that.
2: Kids Dramamine, baby.
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2: Yeah.
3: Okay.
2: That's exactly what you're doing.
0: Sure. 6 to 10 a.m.
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Minnesota's 92 KQRS. Yeah, you know what? This just feels right. I'm not going to, but I should leave every day playing this song. You know, just get out of here with an icky thump, baby. Jade takes over your afternoon. Remember, she's got Breaking KQ at 6 p.m. Back tomorrow, 6 a.m. Have a good one. See you. Bye.

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I said you look so fine that I really want to make you mine. 4, 5, 6, come on and get your kicks. 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

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Now you don't need a

little love song for you. To start off our time together, it's Jade taking on over from Fletcher. Kicked him right on out the door. Going out to Columbia Heights. Columbia Heights, Minnesota, thanks very much for listening to 92KQRS. Your request, it's on the way. Don't worry. Kind of a gray, cold day, but you and I, we're going to just listen to some great music. Make it a fantastic Tuesday. We'll listen to Bush. I've got a band that just announced a big tour that they're going to be in town for next year. And I saw that Alanis Morissette is putting out a holiday album, a Christmas album. And I was just looking at some of the songs because I always play her Happy Xmas War Is Over song. Her version of it is beautiful. She's got a great voice. But on this new album of hers, Good Weather for Immaculate Conception, she's got Steve Martin and Martin Short featured on various songs. I don't know if that's like the Canadian connection or what, but I was delighted to see that. We have to wait a couple more months to be able to listen to her holiday music, but this one, off her debut, it's here for you right now on KQRS.

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8: 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We've made some changes here at 92KQRS, and I'm one of them. 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Hey, it's Paul Fletcher. 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
19: 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A gray day, quite a bit chillier than we've had the past couple of days. Looks like overnight clouds continue, lows in the upper 40s overnight. Tomorrow, it's pretty much going to be exactly the same as today. Maybe a slight chance of seeing some rain. More likely to see that rain on Thursday with highs in the mid-50s. Right now, cloudy out there, 60 degrees here in the Twin Cities. And we'll get back to the music in a minute after a word from Farm Bureau Insurance here on KQRS.
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But it's going to be Def Leppard and Goo Goo Dolls. 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That'll be here in the next couple of weeks. You can find that over at 92kqrs.com. Just check out our concert calendar. Peter Gabriel, I wish he was coming to town, but he's been hard at work on his new album. Looking forward to that. Peter Gabriel right now on KQRS.

Staying comfortably numb with you. It's Pink Floyd here on Minnesota's 92 KQRS. It's you and me, my bud. Jade hanging out with you. I've got a 90s supergroup on the way. And speaking of 90s, this band for their debut record, you know, a couple of kind of like immature dudes out in Los Angeles, they recorded the entire thing in New York at Electric Lady Studio with Rick Ocasek of The Cars producing most of it. A big leap for a debut record, for sure. Weezer off that debut record, the Blue Album. It's Say It Ain't So, here on KQRS. Oh, yeah.

0: It's Lisa Miller with the KQ Rock Review for Tuesday, October 13th. On this day in 1992, Four Non-Blondes released their debut studio album, Bigger, Better, Faster, More, featuring the singles Spaceman, Superfly, and What's Up. And that album spent 59 weeks on the U.S. Billboard 200 and sold over 6 million copies worldwide. Plus, the songs are still played every day around the world. 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
1: Number one rule, do not ask people opinion on a song that you wrote. 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
0: The Indigo Girls with special guest Linda Perry are performing two shows at the State Theater October 21st and the 23rd. I'm Lisa Miller, and that's a KQ Rock Review, sponsored by 1-800-LAW-TIGERS.

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got some requests for Rage, but I took Rage mixed in a little Soundgarden for you. I mean, they did it originally. I did not mix it together on my own. Shook it up in a shaker. Audio Slave's the name of the group. It's Like a Stone. It's here on KQRS. It's Jade with you, and like we always do at 4 o'clock, turning off the commercials. So commercial-free music until 5 o'clock, and a chance for you to win concert tickets coming up this hour as well. 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
2: Mm-hmm.

Getting closer and closer to the day that that debuts on Broadway. Yeah, Let's Go Crazy is what they're calling the Broadway musical based on Purple Rain. And based on the movie, too. But yeah, I guess it's coming together. One of the guys who's working on it said, it feels like you're on a rocket ship. Which, okay, I'm ready. I'm ready to visit it out in New York. Here in New Brighton, I heard from Jill in New Brighton who wanted to hear some music of Blondie on Minnesota's 92 KQRS. So keeping it commercial free and giving you what you want. For New Brighton's Jill, it's Blondie. Call me.

So Mystic Lake Amphitheater has been slowly drip-dropping announcements of bands that are going to be playing there next year. They were kind of teasing another new act that's going to be playing there next summer because, you know, they kind of have to shut it down. It's an outdoor amphitheater. I'm going to give you a chance to win tickets to see that recently announced act. I'm not even going to tease it out that much. Matchbox 20. If you want to see them, stick around. We'll listen to Matthew Sweet, and then I'll give you a chance to win those tickets. Right now, it's your Daily Bowie on KQRS.

Jade, keeping it commercial free till 5 o'clock for you with music of Matthew Sweet and a chance for you to be a big winner. Yeah, something very sweet indeed. Matchbox 20 just got announced that they're going to be playing at Mystic Lake Amphitheater. If you haven't been there yet, it's a fantastic place to see a show. And obviously, you won't get to see anything over the winter because it's an outdoor venue. But next summer, Matchbox 20 will be there July 31st. And you could be there too, seeing them all thanks to Live Nation. If you want to go, just text the word PUSH, P-U-S-H. Like you're pushing somebody to the Luther Westside Volkswagen Talking Text Line 651-989-ROCK. No, it's not because we changed the phone number 651-422-ROCK. I'll say that again. You're sending the word push to 651-422-ROCK. Good luck, my friend. Hope you're the big winner. Little GNR while you text to win. It's all commercial free.

We're in the middle of a commercial-free hour on Minnesota's 92KQRS. A little Dire Strait there. We'll listen to something a little bit more recent from the band that saved rock and roll in the early aughts. That would be the Strokes. They're coming up in a bit. Let's check in on your weather here.

Foo Fighters on Minnesota's 92KQRS. All the while, they beat Vegas Golden Knights 4-2 last night, but man, the wild forward Nico got hit in the head by a puck. Yeah, so he is, looks like, still in the hospital. Hopefully a swift recovery there. We'll listen to some NXS, What You Need.

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one's a request. It's going out to Mike and Lindstrom. Mike and Lindstrom, thank you very much for listening, for hanging out on a Tuesday night in Minnesota. We got the Killers coming up. We're going to listen to some local music, too. I've got Stray Cats coming up for you. What else? The Beatles? R.E.M.? I don't know. If there's something you like, you can always let me know. I'll give you a chance to fly out to see the Trans-Siberian Orchestra. They have this big Christmas show, but you can really see them anywhere on tour that they're performing it. I'll give you that chance coming up a little later on this hour. Right now, it's Nirvana on KQRS.

I love it when bands give each other like nicknames for all the members of the band. It's something that was like very 80s, sometimes in the 90s. Stray Cats have that where there's Lee Rocker is in the band, Slim Jim Phantom, bringing New York and Minnesota together for that band, Rock This Town. Nice to hear a little rockabilly for our evening here on KQ. As always, if there is anything you want to hear, 651-422-ROCK, you just hit up the Luther Westside Volkswagen Talk and Text line. It's always open, always waiting for you. 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I'll hand those out after the commercials. After the Beatles. When you hear the Beatles, that's when you should pull out your phone. Right now, it's live on KQRS.

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21: 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Hey, it's Paul Fletcher. We're so proud of what we've built here at 92 KQRS, a complete rock destination built specifically for Minnesota, which just means we'll still sound great when it's 30 below, I guess.
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24: 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Well, quite a bit different than yesterday, huh? Gray out there, chilly. Looks like we're at pretty much our high for the day. It's going to be cloudy overnight, maybe dipping into the low 50s, upper 40s. Tomorrow, almost exactly the same as today. More clouds, high near 60. Thursday, we could see some rain, high in the mid-50s. Right now, sitting at cloudy 60 degrees in the Twin Cities. We'll get back to the music in a minute after a word from Farm Bureau Insurance here on KQRS.
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come together, maybe go visit someone. 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They're doing their Ghosts of Christmas Eve. Big tour is going pretty much everywhere. So you just pick what city you want to see the band in. Could just be a city you want to visit. Pack your bags. We're going to hook you up with two seats to the show, so you and a buddy. A round-trip airfare for you. Three nights at a hotel. We're even throwing in a grand for you to spend on your holiday wish list. So if you want to jump in on that, just text the keyword BRIGHT, B-R-I-G-H-T. You text that right on over to 95819. Yes, that is the phone number, 95819. Texting the word BRIGHT. Good luck. 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
8: 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Hey, it's Paul Fletcher, and I care about Minnesota, and I care about music. With me, you'll get both of plenty of them on 92 KQRS. We've made some changes here at 92 KQRS, and I'm one of them. Hey, it's Paul Fletcher, and I care about Minnesota, and I care about music. With me, you'll get both of plenty of them on 92 KQRS. Hey, it's Paul Fletcher. 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Hey, it's Paul Fletcher. 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Hey, it's Paul Fletcher, and I care about Minnesota, and I care about music. 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

like how heavy that one sounds. Smashing Pumpkins, they sound very light, very delicate. Sometimes they bring in an orchestra, and sometimes they're like, bring out the sludgy guitar. And that's what they do with Bullet with Butterfly Wings. It's here on 92 KQRS with Jade. And as per usual, 6 o'clock, we're going to start breaking things. And today it's National Train Your Brain Day. And so I'm going to test that. I'm going to test how well you've trained your brain musically. So there will be songs where you should be able to figure out what the song is from the very first note. Maybe from the first two notes. Because we're going to be testing ourselves. Maybe it's the drum. You hear the drum roll from the very first moment. You know exactly what we're going into. Or maybe it's the first word you need to hear. So we're training our brains, or at least...

You know, as soon as you hear that first thump, you know, that just that pound, you're like, oh, White Stripes, Seven Nation Army, I'm in. Maybe you're even singing along without even knowing that you know all the lyrics. So today it's Train Your Brain Day, and I am curious how well you have musically trained your brain. You know, scientists, they say that music activates memory differently than almost anything else. I mean, hey, sometimes you hear a song and you're in the backseat of your buddy's car and you're going to a party, you know, there's a thumping speaker behind you, or maybe you're, 7 years old in your living room, wherever it takes you, it does something. So I want to see how well your brain remembers these songs. This first one was handed over by Sam in Minnetrista. Minnetrista, am I saying that right? I've never been to Minnetrista, but Sam, he lives there. And so he can correct me later. So Sam wants to test us. How long does it take you to know what song you're listening to? We'll give you a hint. It's Queen.

0: You're in the thick of Breaking KQ. Rarities, live, demos. Who even knows what else Jade will find? I mean, have you seen our giant room of music? Hang on a second, let me open the door here. Yeah. Hello?
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13: 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Hey, it's Paul Fletcher, and I care about Minnesota, and I care about music. With me, you'll get both of plenty of them on 92 KQRS. Hey, it's Paul Fletcher. 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We've made some changes here at 92 KQRS, and I'm one of them. Hey, it's Paul Fletcher, and I care about Minnesota, and I care about music. With me, you'll get both of plenty of them on 92 KQRS. 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Hey, it's Paul Fletcher, and I care about Minnesota, and I care about music. 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
9: 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A cloudy day, quite brisk compared to what we've had the past couple of days. Looks like tomorrow we're going to see exactly the same. It's going to be another cloudy day, high near 60. Thursday and Friday look like rain, more likely to see that rain on Thursday. And mid-50s for Thursday and Friday. Right now, sitting at 59 degrees, mostly cloudy in the Twin Cities.
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It's Jade breaking KQRS for Train Your Brain Day. And I wanted to see how well you have trained your brain. How long does it take you to figure out the songs? These should be, I mean, a lot of these are like one note and you're like, oh, yes, of course. I know exactly what song this is because, you know, songs kind of worm their way into your mind and you can't get them out sometimes. So either these are going to be, you know, just stuck in your mind grapes for the rest of the night, or you're going to know them on the first note and get a lot of satisfaction.

Yeah, as soon as you hear Michael Stipe's voice, you just know. Oh, R.E.M. Maybe you didn't know that it was Losing My Religion, but I think you did. I think you could tell. It's Jade breaking KQRS tonight with songs that I'm hoping you hear the first couple of notes, or maybe you hear the drum, or maybe it's just the person's voice, and all of a sudden you're singing along. You can't even help it. You've just trained your brain so intensely. It's on National Train Your Brain Day. And I think this song, that G major from the guitar, and then suddenly just that crunch, you know what you're listening to. It's here, breaking KQRS. When you

House of the Rising Sun by request for Train Your Brain Day. Activating the part of your brain that just automatically starts singing along, even if you didn't think that you knew the lyrics to a song. That's one of my favorites. I went to a Taylor Swift concert, her Eras tour when she was in town. And I was like, I don't even listen to Taylor Swift. I don't know any of her songs. This is going to be a really uncomfortable time for me. I somehow knew all of this, like all the lyrics, all the songs.

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Hard Day's Night. Beatles for you for Train Your Brain Day. I mean, I could toss in just about any Beatles song. So many of them are, you know, all of us have collective memory around. Is there any other band that is as universally known as the Beatles? Maybe the Stones. Maybe like Michael Jackson's up there. Probably Taylor Swift, who I was talking about earlier. Probably there maybe as well. But really, like, the Beatles, I feel like, defy everything. It's, you know, that's why they're that band. It's Jade and my friend Chris Nelson. He's walking in the door next. And he's got tickets for you to see Def Leppard and Goo Goo Dolls. They're on tour together next year. So he'll have those plus his 5 at 10. It's all coming up for you in a minute. That means I got to get out of here. As always, stay sweet, keep it loud. We'll do it again tomorrow.